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1: From the 4 News Now First Alert weather team, here's the Craig Swap, one call, that's all, Weather Center.
2: Hello, it's Chris Crocker in the 4 News Now First Alert Weather Center. We do have some showers around the region tonight. Those will continue through the evening and into the overnight. There is a chance of thunderstorms as well. An overnight low of 49. Tomorrow, chance of early morning showers. Then skies become sunny with a high of 72.
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0: What's up? It's Joey and Lauren, as always. Catch us every morning right here. And if you ever missed the show, catch us on demand.
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5: 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It is Tuesday. It is a Tuesday that feels like a Monday. Good morning, Lauren. How we doing?
6: Good morning. Well rested from the long weekend. We started off busy with kids' sports. We had our son's football game, then our other son's soccer game.
5: Lauren made a sweet potato bowl thing that I wasn't a fan of, but that's okay. No,
6: you
5: it was
6: didn't
5: fine.
6: Like it?
5: It was fine. It was just like diced up sweet potatoes with beef and corn in a bowl.
6: It was like street corn sweet potato bowl. You know what? That's rude.
5: What? No.
6: I spent a lot of time prepping and cooking all that, and you're telling me right now that you don't like it?
5: It's not a family recipe, so I feel like that's fair to be like,
6: it just feels weird to like bring it up now. You're like, oh yeah, I wasn't a fan. I'm like, what?
5: Sorry, I love the diced sweet potato ground beef bowl. I loved it. It was good. I did like it. The corn was good. Thank you very much. I'm just not a big sweet potato guy. I want my potatoes to be salty,
6: clearly,
5: not sweet.
6: They were salty. They're sweet,
5: sweet
6: potato salty.
5: Gosh. All right, trending stories are coming up next.
6: Okay, there's a woman that got jury duty on her wedding day. Does she get out of it next on 92.9 ZZU?

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3: It's Joey and Lauren. Let's get your trending stories. Lauren, what's going on?
4: Uh-oh, trouble in the PB&J industry. Trouble in PB&J industry. This is Smucker's suing Trader Joe's.
3: Oh, I heard about this.
4: Because of the Uncrustable lookalike. Now, Trader Joe's does not trademark it as Uncrustable.
3: Yeah,
4: but it's
3: they
4: like
3: just have their own version of it.
4: Strawberry and peanut butter crustless sandwich. Like, it's something like that,
3: but
4: right?
3: But it's the shape.
4: It is the shape.
3: Have you heard the reaction?
4: It looks identical.
3: But did you hear what Trader Joe said about... So Smucker's apparently says, hey, it's a circle. You can't do that. And they said, it's not a circle. It's a square with rounded edges. That's a true story. Like, does that not sound like a five-year-old trying to, like...
4: My question is...
3: No, it's not a circle. It's a square with rounded edges.
4: Obviously, I could read more into this in the lawsuit, but do they own the trademark of a circle sandwich? Like, is circle the shape? Listen, we get it. Everybody's copying Smucker's.
3: Yeah, because there's new ones. We have the Welch's one in
4: our house. Welch's ones are good, and they're more of a square, though.
3: And they're bigger, yeah.
4: A little bigger, but they're more of a square.
3: Yeah.
4: So they're not identical. But my question is, does Smucker's, like, are they saying we own the shape of a circle? Like, what is the
3: there's
4: trademark?
3: There's a term for it, but it's something like, you're going to confuse people.
4: Got it.
3: Like, people are going to be confused. I don't think people will be.
4: It does suck, though, when someone copies your exact creation.
3: Yeah, because I remember when Uncrustables came out, a lot of people made fun of them. They're like, how lazy are we? And now I'm a purchaser of them, and I'm like, I don't care if you think I'm lazy, they're good.
4: I feel like I'm the only person on planet Earth that does not like an Uncrustable.
3: That's
4: I don't
3: crazy
4: like them.
3: To me. How do you not like it?
4: I just don't like them. I prefer a homemade PB&J.
3: They are so much better than homemade.
4: 99 times out of 100.
3: I'll say it. My mom could be on her deathbed and make me one last peanut butter and jelly sandwich, and I'm taking the Uncrustable.
4: Oh,
3: I am.
4: There's something about it. There's like too much jelly, like oozes out too much. I'm like,
3: well, you got to get the temperature right. So they come frozen. And then you
4: really
3: thaw, yeah,
4: okay.
3: I think they're frozen. And then you try to thaw them, but what happens is people are impatient. So then what you get is you get a hard peanut butter where it like breaks like a chocolate bar. And I don't think
4: like
3: it's, you gotta just wait. So people that hate on Uncrustables.
4: I got you.
3: Be patient.
4: There's a bride who got jury duty that happened to land on the exact date of her wedding that she's supposed to get married abroad in Italy, and she got summoned for jury duty, and she's like, I'm literally getting married in Italy
3: like
4: on
3: an
4: that
3: excuse.
4: Day. So, as the story goes, she had to submit a whole thing. She had to ask for it to be excused. Thank goodness she did get it excused after summons had landed on her wedding day. But could you imagine if they're like, nope, you got to be there, and you don't show up? Is that... You get arrested for not showing
3: you don't
4: up
3: get
4: for
3: arrested.
4: Jury duty?
3: I don't know what the... I work in media, so every time I go, I'm on the radio, they're like, get out of here. We don't need that in our life. They never want me.
4: Yeah, they don't want anyone in media. They don't want anyone in, like, law enforcement,
3: no,
4: right?
3: No, and they even, like, you can even disqualify yourself if you're very passionate about something. Mm. So, like, if it's a DUI thing and you think that no one should drink alcohol ever, they'll sometimes be like, okay, well, we need to get you out. Like, my mom had something where my mom's like, I believe that blankety blank is whatever, wrong. And they were like, you're too goody two shoes.
4: It's like you're just not objective enough. Like, you're not able to look at both
3: sides. Exactly, right? So, we had a coworker literally 2 days ago that's like, dude, I got a scam in the mail that says I need to go to jury duty. And I was like, you should probably actually look into that. He's like, yeah, they want me to go to court.
4: Who else is getting those jury scams?
3: Yeah,
4: I'm like that might actually be a real thing.
3: Might be legit.
4: Coca-Cola is set to bring back their holiday creamy vanilla.
3: Oh, I
4: liked next
3: it.
4: Month it should be coming out.
3: Just regular vanilla or the holiday
4: it's
3: spice
4: the
3: vanilla?
4: Holiday. They call it holiday creamy vanilla.
3: It was good. I remember I had it last year. I liked it.
4: I can't remember. I mean, I'm going to obviously get it again.
3: Are you in the mood for all the holiday stuff? You in the mood yet?
4: I'm starting to get there.
3: Okay.
4: I'm starting to get there. Yeah, I'm excited. I busted out the box of all the fall decor. I haven't put it up yet, but I am excited.
3: The foliage.
4: Yeah, now that we're in school and stuff, I'm like, all right, fine, I'll let go of summer. And those are some of your trending stories.
3: It's Joey and Lauren.
0: Wake up. 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

0: 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You're waking up with Joey and Lauren.
1: It's Joey and Lauren. Let's see how this will go. The new Dancing with the Stars cast is out. And Lauren doesn't think I will know a single star on Dancing with the Stars, which is funny. I don't know what season it's in. It's like season 35. But let's be honest. The stars are not stars anymore. It doesn't feel like they are. I haven't seen the list this year.
2: They've never been massive stars. I'll say that. With Dancing with the Stars, they've never been like huge stars. I will say in the last 5 to 10 years, it feels like a lot of people that are on the cast are reality TV stars.
1: Yeah, they've kind of moved on from like the, oh, this person was in this movie to this person's in this Bravo TV show about moms hating each other or something, right?
2: Yeah, exactly. So I will run through the list. And okay, this is how well does Joey know Dancing with the Stars. Okay.
1: So you're going to, now, I'm not expected to know the dancers.
2: No, like the pros?
1: I do know one of the dancers. One of the dancers is my really good friend's cousin.
2: Who's that?
1: I do know that. Whitney from Dancing with the Stars.
2: Yes.
1: I grew up with her cousin.
2: Got it. Okay, perfect. So you know who that is.
1: The show first came out. She's like, my cousin's going to be
2: pregnant. And she's like 4 or 5 months pregnant starting the season. She's going to be like pretty pregnant if she makes it to the end. Good for her.
1: What's it like for that baby?
2: Baby's like flying around. She's done it before pregnant, I think. This will be her third.
1: I mean, I'm not an expert in pregnancy, obviously, but I don't know if dancing that vigorously while pregnant.
2: Can. People run marathons while they're pregnant.
1: Running is different than about the cha-cha. I feel like I'm getting sloshed around like soup in there, man.
2: Oh, my gosh.
1: All right,
2: okay.
1: Here we go.
2: Here we go. Ezra Fretsch.
1: That, no clue.
2: Is a star on Dates with the Stars.
1: No clue.
2: Ezra is an American Paralympic gold medalist.
1: Okay, I should know that. Sorry, Ezra.
2: Come on. Tatiana Ali.
1: Ali. Muhammad Ali's daughter.
2: No. I don't think so.
1: Well, you said Ali. I was thinking Muhammad Ali's daughter. I
2: you
1: have
2: know
1: no
2: her.
1: Idea.
2: If I you do? Saw her, you'd be like, oh, that's who she is.
1: Give me a hint.
2: In West Philadelphia. Born and raised.
1: Oh,
2: on the playgrounds where I spend most of my days.
1: Will Smith's sister-in-law,
2: yes,
1: or cousin or whatever.
2: Little sister. I think it was Ashley.
1: Don't give that to me because I didn't
2: know. Or cousin, not sister. Okay. Harry Shum Jr.
1: Harry Shum Jr. I don't know. The inventor of peanut butter? What am I supposed to do with that?
2: I believe he is an actor best known for Grey's Anatomy.
1: Yeah. I've never seen Grey's Anatomy in my life.
2: Okay. What about Maura Higgins?
1: See, you don't even know
2: these
1: people.
2: I don't know who this is.
1: Maura Higgins, I'm going to say Real Housewives of Beverly Hills.
2: She was on Love Island UK. That's how she got famous.
1: Nothing.
2: Okay. I had to double check.
1: Never seen Love Island.
2: Okay. What about Connor Wood? Connor Wood.
1: Connor Wood.
2: Connor Wood.
1: You're saying that like I should know. Connor Wood. Connor Wood.
2: Saying it normal.
1: Give me former baseball player. Sounds like a Chicago Cub. Sounds like he was an old Cub.
2: No, he is actually a stand-up comedian and podcaster.
1: Connor Wood?
2: I've never seen him in my life.
1: I like stand-up comedians, so I feel like I should know that. Let me look up this guy.
2: Go for it.
1: Okay. Go to the next one.
2: Okay. Amber Glenn.
1: Amber Glenn? She is definitely, that is a Real Housewives of Beverly Hills. Real Housewives of Laguna Beach.
2: Nope.
1: Real Housewives of New York City.
2: She is an Olympic gold medalist figure skater. She's going to have an edge if she's a figure skater. They can move.
1: I suck so bad at this.
2: Okay.
1: So bad.
2: Sarah Jane Nader.
1: Sarah Jessica Parker. Sarah Jane Nader. Give me TikTok star. Give me if she's a famous TikToker. Come on.
2: She's not a TikToker.
1: Dang it.
2: She is an actress and model.
1: For what? What is she in?
2: She's Love in, Thy Nader.
1: Love Thy what?
2: Nader? Because that's her last name.
1: Are we making up shows? All right, fine. I'm not going to get anything.
2: Okay, you might know this one. Jackson Olsen.
1: Oh, Savannah Bananas.
2: Yeah.
1: I know my Savannah Bananas. Baseball player, yeah.
2: Sierra Miller.
1: That's a TikTok star for sure. That's an influencer.
2: I got to double check who this person is. Sierra Miller. No.
1: Podcaster.
2: Well, TV personality and influencer.
1: Oh, yeah. Okay. Give me that. I said
2: model.
1: Influencer. Yeah. Give me that.
2: Okay, fine. And then we have Guillermo Rodriguez.
1: Guillermo. Jimmy Kimmel.
2: Yes.
1: Is it really?
2: Yes.
1: Yeah, that's what
2: Giada De Laurentiis.
1: Oh, my girl.
2: You know Giada.
1: Chef Giada. Very, very. Yeah, I had a huge crush on her watching Food Network after school.
2: Julia Stiles. Come on, Julia Stiles.
1: Singer.
2: No.
1: What?
2: Actress.
1: Julia Stiles?
2: Julia Stiles. Big actress in the 90s. 10 Things I Hate About You.
1: No, I've never seen it. Never seen
2: Isn't
1: it.
2: Isn't it 10 Things I Hate About
1: yeah,
2: You?
1: Yeah, I've never seen it. I wouldn't
2: know. DeWan.
1: Jenna DeWan? Real Housewives.
2: Used to be married to Channing Tatum. She's a dancer and an actress.
1: Okay.
2: Okay.
1: No, I mean, I don't know who she is.
2: Connor Levitt.
1: Connor Levitt? Connor Levitt. Connor Levitt. I'm going to go another athlete. I'm going to go a hockey player.
2: No. Connor Levitt is the husband of a Secret Lives of Mormon Wives.
1: They're putting the husbands on?
2: Yes. Okay. Taylor Hanson.
1: That's an actor.
2: Mm-bop,
1: mm-bop, oh, Hanson. Okay.
2: Yes,
1: okay,
2: Hanson
1: okay.
2: From Hanson. Okay. We should probably just wrap it up. You don't know anybody.
1: They're putting the husbands of the Secret Lives of Mormon.
2: Oh, there's one more. Tyler Cameron. Do you know Tyler Cameron?
1: Oh, yeah. Bachelor.
2: See? You got like
1: former
2: three of them.
1: FAU football player, if you really want some history.
2: How
1: about that? It's the nephew of a Secret Live of Mormon wife on the next Dancing with the Stars. The mailman in the same neighborhood.
2: Makes you feel better. I didn't know half of them either.
1: Joey and Lauren.

0: Joey and Lauren. Let's get to the phone, Jenks. I heard a horn at a band at a concert, and now I'm trying to call a music store to just make horn noises to see if they can determine what it is. Yeah.
1: All righty, then. It's the phone, Jenks, and it's next on Joey and Lauren.

0: You probably shouldn't answer that.
1: It's the Phone Janks
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2: It's Joey and Lauren. Let's get to the Phone Janks. So we are messing with Kayla today. So Kayla works at a music store. All the instruments you could imagine. And I call as a concerned customer because I went to a choir concert with a choir and an orchestra, and there was a horn being played there that I want to learn. It's a midlife crisis. I don't know the name.
3: Let me guess, you're describing the horn.
2: I'm just giving out some horn noises. Can't she tell me which horn that is? And she does not deal with me very well. And it's the Phone Janks.
4: Thanks for calling. This is Kayla.
2: Kayla, hi. Question for you. I am looking for a horn. You guys have, like, horns? I know that's a weird question,
4: yeah.
2: But yeah. So, hey, quick question for you. So, long story short, my son was doing his choir concert, and he sings in his choir. And there was a lot of people playing instruments. And I got to tell you, I don't know if it's a midlife crisis, but I want to learn this specific horn that I heard during the concert. And I was just wondering if you guys had it.
4: Okay, I mean, we've definitely got a lot of horns, so...
2: Okay.
4: Do you know, like, what it is? It could be maybe a trumpet, a trombone, a French horn.
2: It was like, I remember, like, the song, it was like a... So, do you have that one? I don't know, it was a horn, the guy was blowing into it, and it was like a... What one would that be?
4: I don't know based off of the sound you're making what you're trying to ask me.
2: Is that like a trumpet or is that a, well, you know, here, let me.
4: Well, yeah, make the sound again that you are making. Well, obviously, I mean, that like really could be anything since you're just making sounds with your mouth.
2: So you work here, right?
4: Yeah, I work here.
2: Okay, so I gave you the sound, so I was just, I mean, which horn is it? It's like a...
4: I mean, any instrument can make the sounds that you're making with your mouth, and they can make it in tune, so I don't know you're trying to play for me with your instrument coming out of your mouth.
2: Do you have, like, someone more experienced? Because this seems pretty basic. Like, I don't know.
4: I think maybe you're the one who needs a little more experience before calling us.
2: Well, I know, but, like, I'm just telling you, which horn is it? Is that, like, a... Like, I mean, clearly you can probably... I mean, you work at the music store. Can't you tell me which one it is? Like...
4: You didn't think to,

0: you're looking for. I really feel that you're being absolutely ridiculous right now. I'm not getting my manager for this.
1: Oh, okay. What if we just got your coworker, Steven, because this is Joey from Joey and Lauren, and this is a phone jinx, and Steven set you up as a prank, and I'm not looking for a horn.
0: Are you serious?
1: You're sitting there like, what is going on? What is this guy looking for? Yeah, so don't worry.
0: I'm gonna kill Steven.
1: He wanted to mess with you because I know you get a lot of ridiculous calls about instruments, and maybe you just have a guy that wants to just play one for you from his mouth and see if you know what it is.
0: Listen, we get a lot of ridiculous calls, but I think this one was
1: I think so. It's Joey and Lauren.

0: 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This is 92.9 CZU.
1: It's Joey and Lauren. It's time for
2: Tell the Truth Tuesday.
1: We answer a truth question that you text in to 68719. This week, the question is, Joey and Lauren, what's something you judge people for but probably shouldn't? Okay, calling us out on the carpet. Something you judge people for. There's good judgments. Well, maybe no one should judge, but what's something that's like, this shouldn't be a big deal, but I judge anyway?
3: By the way, when people say, oh, I don't judge. Liar. Yeah, right. Everybody judges something.
1: Yeah.
3: And I'm not saying it's right, but I'm saying it is human nature to judge something. And for me, I judge the way you drive. I absolutely judge the way you drive. I've been in cars with friends who are driving, and the whole time I'm like, get me out of this car. I am so stressed out. They're not using their blinker. They're speeding up too quickly. They're following too closely.

0: the one for, I mean, this is something you judge people, but you shouldn't judge them.
1: I guess maybe I think it's a fair thing to judge them on because my life's at stake if I'm in the car.
0: That's fair. Yeah, mine is easy. It's what you order at a restaurant. That should not matter to me at all. But I'm sorry, if I go to a restaurant with you, I listen to your order and I'm like, interesting choice. Especially...
1: That's a good one.
0: I'll tell you what grinds my gears. Okay?
1: Say it.
0: When you're at a Mexican restaurant and you order something that's like not Mexican food. Like, it's like, you know the Chinese buffets? Yes. They always got the mac and cheese and the pizza in the corner. If you're a grown adult and you're taking pizza from a Chinese buffet, no. Get the Chinese food. Or like, honestly, in general, like you go to a steakhouse... And you don't order steak? Like, what are you doing?
1: You know, speaking of food, I judge people that have to tell me they're on a diet or they have to tell me that they're doing better or eating better. So, like, we'll go out to eat or maybe food gets brought.
0: I shut in.
1: To an area we're all about to eat. And it's like, oh, no, I can't. The calorie or the macros don't match. Or I'm trying to really be good. I'm trying to be good. And I'm like, so what does that say to the rest of us who are eating it? Are we bad?
0: Yeah.
1: Oh, that I judge for that. I'm like, I'm all about doing good and trying to, like, better your body and these things like that and being healthier. But my gosh, don't make it your personality. Make other people feel bad for eating it.
0: If I could eliminate a phrase said around food... It's, I probably shouldn't, but, well, you did it. So if Janet...
1: Look at him next time and say, then don't.
0: Then don't. No one, like, no one grabbed your hand and grabbed the brownie. And I would like to know the percentage of people that say, I probably shouldn't, that actually then follow through and don't eat the sweet treat. It's almost like it's guaranteed they will eat the sweet treat. If there's a plate of cookies and someone goes, I probably shouldn't, I actually have a 100% chance you're going to grab that cookie. You're probably going to grab two. Because it's almost, and I know it's a coping mechanism, but I'm with you. You go to a restaurant, they're like, oh, you guys got room for dessert? I probably shouldn't, but 4 slices of cheesecake, please. Can you actually add ice cream on top of it?
2: I've been so good lately.
0: Yeah, but I do, like, I'm a big fan of when you go to a restaurant, and I get it, people are going to be like, it's my money, I'm going to spend on what I want. But, like, order what they're known for. Don't go to, like, Gary's hot dog stand and be like, do you guys have a chicken sandwich? Like, order the hot dog. You know? If a steakhouse is known for steak, get a steak.
1: Yeah.
0: But I'll meet people that are
1: totally
0: like,
1: fair.
0: I'll do the Cobb salad. I'm like, you can get a filet. They're known for
1: it. Okay, I've been guilty of that, though. I love a good Cobb salad. Salad is my jam. I'm so boring, but I do love a good, like, Cobb salad that has all the fixings.
0: If you go to Chili's, get the triple dipper. That's what they're known for, all right? And get the chips and salsa.
1: I do find it weird when people go to, like, an Applebee's, and they won't get one of, like, the main... They'll do, like, the... What do they call them? The fit menu or something?
0: Yeah,
1: and it's,
0: that's,
1: like, a random roasted cauliflower.
0: Well, you just said go live your own life and eat good if you want to.
1: I know, but I'm saying if you go somewhere and they've got... I don't know. Maybe I can't figure out what I'm saying.
0: The problem is if you order the chicken and the broccoli, but then you eat half the onion rings and you took those away from me, that's, you know... you told me you were doing chicken and broccoli. This appetizer's for me now at that point.
1: I think I also judge people's movie taste. It's so, oh my gosh, you got to see this movie.
0: Oh, and they think it's a good movie and it's not. Or
1: you're watching a movie, somebody's like, oh, hey, I got to watch this part. Don't look away. You got to see. Did you hear what he said? Make sure you're listening because it's really important. I'm like, oh my gosh, please stop. Let me just enjoy the movie.
0: I used to judge people for their phone cases because, man, some of you get some weird phone cases.
1: I have never paid attention to someone's phone case in my life.
0: Have you ever seen those phone cases that got like 4 folds in it for your wallet, your driver's license, pictures of your family? Like, that's...
1: Yeah, yours.
0: No, I have a simple little wallet with 3 credit cards in there. That's it.
1: Oh.
0: And my driver's license.
1: You judge someone with 4. So you have 4 things.
0: No, Lauren, I'm talking about
1: 3 credit cards and a driver's license.
0: I'm talking about the honking ones. That's got like your social security card in there.
1: Doesn't make any sense.
0: Your phone, your keys, your phone that carries a phone with it.
1: There you go.
0: That is Tell the Truth Tuesday. It's Joey and Lauren.

0: Okay, coming up next, we are going to share our five most inconvenient things. And I know I'm going to get roasted for mine. I mean, I am going to get
1: roasted.
0: Honestly,
1: a lot of things are inconvenient for me. They're next on Joey and Lauren.

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1: It's Joey and Lauren, and I am going to get absolutely roasted. I mean, just roasted with this. And I'm just warning you right now, people are going to be like, Joey, you big baby. Lauren says people are giving out their top five most inconvenient things.
2: Yeah, I want to know yours. I've compiled mine. The top five most inconvenient things. Mine are pretty specific. I don't know about yours.
1: I feel like I have a blessed life. Like, there's not many things that just grind my gears. So I have my five. You're gonna hate me for it because they're really not that big of a deal. But I will say, like, tongue in cheek, these do bother me a lot.
2: Okay, so you want to go first?
1: I don't know. Should I go first? Because it's people are gonna be like, Joey, you are such a loser.
2: Yeah, let's do it.
1: Okay, my top five most inconvenient things. When I get a substitution with my grocery order, hate that. Oh, we don't have that salad, so we gave you this one. Or we don't have that ice cream, so we gave you a totally different flavor. Drives me nuts. Making a different dinner every night for your kids. Not my favorite thing. I don't know why we can't give our kids chicken nuggets every night.
2: Chicken nuggets every night.
1: I know, but how many adults are doing the meal planning and the meal prepping?
2: Yeah, so then the kids should eat what we're eating. That's the most inconvenient thing, is all making anything different.
1: So number two, making different dinner every night for your kids. Number three, when the drive-through line that takes way longer than expected, that's a rough one.
2: That's
1: when
2: pretty inconvenient.
1: When there's only two cars, and then you get to the speaker box, and it takes forever, and then you order, and it takes forever, and you're like, two cars
2: you're
1: should
2: stuck.
1: Not take this long.
2: Can't get out.
1: And then when my phone updates sports quicker than my TV does, that's annoying. when I get like a notification, if I'm watching my favorite team, my phone tells me they scored a touchdown, but my TV hasn't done that yet.
2: Yeah.
1: Drives me nuts. So I'll normally turn my phone off. And then when I cancel plans with someone and they try to reschedule right then, don't do that.
2: Oh, that's kind of
1: if I cancel with you, just let's
2: breathe.
1: Cover it later. Don't be like, all right, well, let's do how about next Tuesday?
2: Those are pretty good. Here's my top five most inconvenient things.
1: Okay.
2: Cooking chicken. Cooking chicken is so inconvenient.
1: If we have
2: our meals planned out and that night it's chicken, I hate it.
1: Okay.
2: It's so inconvenient. Folding laundry. Most inconvenient task of my whole life.
1: That's such a good one.
2: Hate folding laundry.
1: No one likes it.
2: Well, I do have a friend who loves it because she says, I just watch a show and I fold laundry and it's great and I can just sit there. But no, I hate it. Filling up my gas tank. Oddly inconvenient. Because if I have somewhere to go and I realize I'm low on gas, it throws everything out of order. I'm like, dang it, now I got to pull off here. I got to go get gas. It's inconvenient.
1: Kind of agree. Unless you start turning into like you walk into the gas station, get a sweet treat or something.
2: Maybe. Okay. Wind. Wind.
1: That's a great
2: wind
1: one.
2: Wind is extremely wind inconvenient. Sucks. I hate the wind. Get out of here. Especially if I had just done my hair and now I'm in the wind. I hate it. And ladies, you know, if you know, you know, you have lip gloss on and your hair is down. The wind is terrible.
1: Now,
2: because the wind will blow your hair all over and then it's stuck to your lips.
1: I know wind, windmills, energy, those things, electricity. I get that. But there's no time. Like, I understand praying for rain when crops need rain. I mean, I grew up in a farm town. Like, we need rain and all that stuff. But do we ever sit there and like, oh, like no one ever goes, we needed this wind today.
2: It's so inconvenient.
1: People say that with rain. Oh, we needed this rain. We needed this moisture. I've never heard being like, oh man, aren't you glad it's blowing out there? We needed that bad.
2: And my last one is having to pee at night right when you get into bed and you're all cozy.
1: Oh.
2: So inconvenient. And I swear it happens to me every night. I think my body is just trolling me.
1: Yeah.
2: Because I'll get into bed and I'm all cozy.
1: So you're saying when you're starting your night to go to bed.
2: Well, in general, if I'm in bed and I have to pee, it's inconvenient. But it's always so annoying when I finish my nighttime routine, I shut the lights off, I get into bed, I'm just about to fall asleep, I'm all cozy.
1: And your bladder knocks on the door.
2: And it's like, hey, Lauren, you gotta pee. It drives me freaking crazy.
1: Have you ever just rolled the dice and be like, I'll be fine?
2: No, because then I can't stop thinking about it. And then I'd sleep terribly because I'm always worried about
1: I'll do that.
2: Having to pee.
1: I'll like get on my side. I'm like, ooh, I may have to tinkle. And I'm like, nah, let's risk it. Let's go at 2 a.m. You know what I mean? Let's do it. Well, you can let us know some of your inconvenient things. Those are good. Already a text just popped up. Said substitution with your grocery order.
2: Oh,
1: seriously?
2: It's the worst.
1: It's rough. It's rough out there.
2: I think my top ones are cooking chicken and the wind.
1: Yeah.
2: Those are the worst.
1: Joey and Lauren.

So get yourself to Seattle. And if you think missing this would be the Cure is

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2: We're going to start this hour off with announcing some winners. We have our first three winners for Rodrigo's road trip. Okay?
3: Congratulations.
2: Again, this is December 7th, Climate Pledge Arena. We've got your tickets to see Olivia Rodrigo. We've got your $50 gas card, and we've got her new album on vinyl. Okay?
3: Yes, and big congratulations to our first three winners. There will be more. But congrats to Angela Garcia, Victoria Robinette, and Chantel Hernandez.
2: Way to
3: go. All three of them going on a road trip.
2: And they don't have to go together.
3: And they don't have to go together. I was going to say, y'all can go separate. And if by chance the stars have aligned and you are all friends, bonus points for that.
2: Yeah, I wanted to set up where we all just pack in one of those big old 15-passenger vans. 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
3: There is a man that just narrowly escaped death, and it was all caught on his Ring doorbell footage. 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
1: It's Joey and Lauren. We've got your trending story, so you can sound smart today. Lauren, what's going on?
2: I just watched a crazy video. A news outlet had posted it, but it is a driverless car. They're filming from the inside, and they're doing a report basically showing this is the car and how it drives on its own. And it's the little wheel is the steering wheel spinning. And while they are demonstrating not needing to have a driver because the car does it itself, it crashes into a police van during the test run.
1: We've said this. The Waymos, I think. I don't know about Tesla, but the Waymos keep driving through like car accident scenes because they're like, I got to be somewhere. I don't
2: care.
1: They're
2: just following natural routes and traffic routes. And so they don't really notice that the cones are up and all that stuff.
1: Yeah. Oh, my gosh.
2: But to see they're like demonstrating this car and then it actually
1: my favorite news stories are when any reporters with like animals and like the fair or something. And remember the goat that rammed that lady's leg? You don't remember that?
2: No.
1: Oh, my gosh. It was like 20 years ago. Some news reporter was at a fair, and she's like, look at this little goat. And the goat just takes out her ACL, and she's like, oh, no. Oh, no.
2: There's this girl at 19 years old. She moves into a neighborhood. She gets her own place. She moves in. She says she spent an entire week wondering why every single neighbor all around her seemed to be over 65 years old. She later realized she accidentally rented a home in a retirement village.
1: That's the best.
2: She says it was actually very peaceful.
1: Oh, I would do it in a heartbeat.
2: And the neighbors were great, but I'm like, how did that get cleared? Because you have to apply.
1: Maybe she got the year wrong. Prove birth year wrong.
2: Or maybe that. Or maybe she had like an older person co-sign for her because she is younger. And they thought that person was living there.
1: In a heartbeat, by the way. I would do that in a heartbeat. You're telling me that after 7 p.m., the neighborhood's quiet, no parties, everyone drives slow.
2: Oh, it'd be amazing.
1: I would love it.
2: Unless you have kids.
1: That's the problem.
2: And you somehow swindled your way into living in a 55 and older or retirement community, everyone will hate you. Sadly, everyone will hate you because all the people that have moved in there who are actually retired, they're done with the kids running around and riding the bikes in the driveway.
1: The kids are on their phones all day anyways. Do kids even go outside anymore? My gosh.
2: There's a resume that's gone viral, a photo of it right at the bottom where it says skills. Like, what skills do you have? This person says, I can make it happen. Anything you need, I can make it happen. I like it. And the potential employer said, hired immediately. Just for saying that.
1: What's your weakness? Caring too much? That's my favorite. Did you ever get asked that in an interview? What's your weakness?
2: Yeah, and it's always, I just care too much. I work too hard.
1: I just think I make it my whole life to make sure this company's successful. I think that's my problem. I don't take enough days off, boss.
2: Like, how do you answer that question? Because if I'm being, if you're totally honest, I'm a little lazy.
1: I think someone said the answer when you're in a job interview and they say, what's your weakness, is to say delegation. Because it shows, it's kind of okay, so you like to make sure the work's done well by yourself and you don't like to delegate. And most people can handle that.
2: That's interesting.
1: Yeah, so you're supposed to say, I struggle delegating work to others.
2: There is a man who just survived a lightning strike, and it was caught on a Ring doorbell camera. Now, the footage from his own doorbell, by the way, captured him collapsing to the pavement.
1: Dang.
2: 15 to 25 feet from his car. So he was struck by lightning.
1: Getting into his car.
2: Remained conscious, but described very, very intense burning sensation, tingling, numbness, pain in both of his feet. He was able to reach a home nearby where a neighbor called for help, but it was all captured on his Ring footage, which is just wild. And thank goodness he survived. Literally escaped death.
1: I'm Googling right now. What does getting struck by lightning feel like?
2: Well, I just told you what he said.
1: Fire, like hot? Getting into a hot shower?
2: He said, intense burning sensation, tingling, numbness, pain, severe pain in both my feet. Ow. That's what he said.
1: Oh, gosh. I watched this show once when I was 12 years old. It was on Discovery Channel, and it was all the wild ways people have been struck by lightning. I'm telling you right now, never watch that show. Because a guy got struck by lightning mowing his lawn, and it went through his, he was wearing headphones, not AirPods. This is back with wired headphones. Went through the wires and fried his brain.
2: Oh my God.
1: A woman, this is why I don't take baths or do anything with water during lightning storms. A woman was washing her hands after dinner. House got struck by lightning, went through the pipes, burned her hands. Crazy stuff. Crazy.
2: I know you have a fear of lightning. I've always loved thunderstorms.
1: I am not a fan.
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1: Well, when you're 12 years old and you hear about a kid getting his brain fried from headphones, yeah, I'm kind of freaked out.
2: I get it. I get it. And those are some of your trending stories.
1: It's Joey and Lauren.

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1: It's Joey and Lauren. And when I say I think I've seen the funniest thing on the internet, I think I've seen the funniest thing on the internet. And it begs a great question. And I don't know how to answer this. As someone that doesn't really cuss ever, I have never thought about this scenario. And now it's all I can think about. I just saw a video. And it says, people who don't cuss, what do they do when they get tortured? And I just thought about it.
2: Oh, my God.
1: And I can't stop thinking about it. And I don't really cuss. I say every once in a while, I'll drop a colorful word on the golf course maybe every once in a while if I get really frustrated. But I'm like, Lauren, this video is these guys, and they're going, oh, crap, oh, crap, oh, crap.
2: Flip.
1: Flip, flip. What the heck, man? What the heck?
2: What do you mean? The video, they're being tortured?
1: They're pretending.
2: They're pretending.
1: So there's this video. I think it's this skit comedy group on Instagram. And they're saying, like, guys who don't cuss getting tortured. And they're pretending they're tied up on a chair. And they're like,
2: oh, my gosh, stop it.
1: Oh, crap. Dang it. Dang it. And I was like, that's all I can think about.
2: Darn it. Sugar.
1: Do you think? Because I don't really cuss. I grew up, butt was a bad word in my house growing up. I'm not joking you. I would be in so much trouble if I said butt. So the first cuss words I ever heard was at school.
2: You know, I've loosened up a little bit. I got a lot of hate on this fine program a couple years ago saying I didn't like butt or fart being discussed in our home because it just, I'd rather have.
1: You've been big on the butt. Like, you hate
2: the butt.
1: But
2: lately, I let the kids say butt and fart now.
1: Yeah.
2: But it's stupid.
1: Well, sure,
2: I do
1: that's
2: not
1: more insulting.
2: Like the word stupid. And so if our kids say stupid, they get in trouble.
1: But it made me realize, if I was tortured, am I still dropping a heck? Am I dropping a dang it? Because,
2: screaming. I think these guys are overthinking it. Because for me, if I'm being tortured, I don't want to have the thought about it. But if I'm being tortured in some way, I'm probably just screaming bloody murder. I don't think I'm just
1: utter any sort of word. I just feel like that.
2: Yes, I probably would. But in general, I'm probably screaming things that you can't understand. It's just random
1: just gibberish.
2: Screams. Yeah, gibberish.
1: But wouldn't it be funny, though, if you were in a very dire situation, you're like, holy crap, man! Holy crap!
2: I heard a guy recently say, frick you! And I was like, that's funny. I haven't heard that in a long time.
1: So, this is funny, is someone that grew up with a very strict language household, right? Couldn't say bud, couldn't say sucks, either.
2: Oh, yeah.
1: Everything stinks. You could not say that sucks. And no way we could say crap. First time I heard my mom say crap, we were playing tennis of all things. And she said it and she was like, don't ever say that again. But I remember as a kid, I would always try to find a scenario where I could cuss. I'd ask my parents, could I cuss in this or that? The only reason my parents said I could cuss, and I'd bring it up all the time, is if someone was trying to kidnap me. And I would say, Mom, if someone's trying to take me, can I cuss? And she'd be like, yes, Joey, if someone is trying to take you, you can cuss.
2: I have a friend and her rule is we don't swear unless it's in a song. So she says if we're listening to a song and in the lyrics they drop a bleepity bleep,
1: you can do it.
2: She lets her kids sing along to the song the way the song is written. And I'm like, okay, that's interesting. But then how do you keep it from slipping out in other ways? I just feel like it would come out in other ways.
1: I just remember as a kid being like, man, if anybody ever tries to take me, I'm allowed to cuss. Yeah.
2: Someone take me so I can try and cuss.
1: Pretend to kidnap me so I can cuss, please. So, I've never thought about that. I've never thought about that, but there's an example for you.
2: Oh, my flipping flap!
1: Yeah. Oh, that really hurts my flipping leg, man. Stop torturing me. What the heck are you doing? Gosh darn it.
2: I love it.
1: Joey and Lauren.

0: Joey and Lauren, make up or break up with Jordan and Grace. And this is awkward for anybody when someone continues to do this again and again and again.
1: Big eye roll from Grace with this one. It's next on Joey and Lauren.

0: time to make up or break up with Joey and Lauren in the morning on 92.9 CZU.
1: It's Joey and Lauren. It is make up or break up. So Jordan went out with Grace, went to a brewery, did a little tasting, and he said, man, I thought interests were the same. Thought we got along great. He called it in his message his traditional 2-day wait period, which I would like to know from people if that is a smart idea or not. I've heard of the waiting, you know, 2-3 days, but
2: I
1: don't know.
2: If I'm dating, I like the person enough, I'm going to reach out that night maybe. Yeah, hey, I really enjoyed my time with you. Maybe not like, when can I see you? I don't know.
1: I think back in the day with landlines makes sense, but with texting and how available we all are now with all sorts of communication, it maybe feels long. I don't know. Jordan, have you thought about that more? Do you think maybe that could be a factor that you waited 2 days?
3: It could be.
1: Okay.
3: It just, I mean, that's just how I feel more comfortable. I don't want to come off like a stalker.

0: she doesn't respond. Okay, but you've seen her on social media. All right. But that's interesting. Where you don't even respond to that unless she missed the text.
1: That, or this has happened to me before. Someone will text me like while I'm driving. Maybe she's still driving home. She gets the text. Oh, that's so sweet. Obviously didn't get a chance to respond. She's driving, gets home, forgets about it.
2: Yeah.
1: Goes to bed. Like, I mean, maybe that. But then again, one could always argue, well, if she likes me enough, she's thinking about me, she's going to open up her phone to send a text anyway.
0: All right. So what we'll do, Jordan, we'll come back. We'll call Grace. Okay.
3: Okay.
0: Okay, so Jordan with us. Grace is coming up next with Makeup or Breakup. It's Joey and Lauren.

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1: Joey and Lauren, it is Make Up or Break Up. So Jordan went out to a brewery with Grace. He thought they had a good time. He texted her the night of and just said, hey, did you make it home safe? I had a great time. She didn't even respond to that.
2: Mm-hmm. And so he was like, is she okay? He sees her on social media. She's active there. So, I mean, all things are good in that sense. But he's like, okay, well, if she's not into me, can I at least figure out why? Like, what went wrong? Because he clearly likes her.
1: Yeah. So, I mean, you sit there and you're like, I would think 90% of people would send a quick like, oh, yeah, I'm good. Thanks for the date or whatever. Right. We've got Grace's number. Let's talk to her.
3: Hello.
1: Hello, is this Grace?
3: This is Grace. Who's this?
1: Grace, hello. This is Joey and Lauren in the morning radio show. And
3: Jordan.
1: Yes, hello. How are you?
2: Hi, Grace.
3: I know you guys.
1: Okay,
3: hi.
1: Well,
2: how are you?
1: We know you, Grace. We know you.
3: Oh, God. That's scary.
1: I'm just kidding.
2: How are you?
3: I'm okay. What's going on?
1: Well,
2: we're calling you because Jordan contacted us. This is Make Up or Break Up.
3: That guy, seriously. Oh, God.
2: Yeah, so Jordan gave us your number, and he was like, I don't know why Grace isn't really talking to me much anymore. He told us a little bit.

0: I bet he doesn't know. He doesn't seem to catch on.
1: Oh, wow.
2: Yeah, okay. Yeah. So what happened?
1: There's a story here. I know what's going on.
0: You know, we were having a good time. And then he was telling me that he golfs. And I was like, oh, yeah, I golf. I love golfing. You know, the guy takes out his phone. And I'm not exaggerating when I say at least 20 minutes. The guy was just showing me video and video and video of himself on the golf, you know, like this swing, this stance. I'm just like, bro, really?
2: Yeah, that's rough.
0: You know, okay. when all my friends that have kids, I love their kids. I love it. You send me a picture, you send me a video. When you're sending me 7 videos, it's like, come on.
1: But they're all so cute. So
2: how
0: many times can I say, oh my God, so cute?
2: Okay, so he's a golfer like myself, and he's got some sweet videos of him with some sweet, you know, drives or chips or putts. We've all been there. It's an amazing thing. This is not great timing because I recently reshared a video of me almost hitting a hole in one, and that was like 2 years ago.
1: But so I feel like that has a pass. Hole in ones are pretty rare.
2: An almost hole in one. So I should probably plead the fifth on this.
1: Well, I have a question, Grace. Do you think, based on his attitude, I mean, obviously we weren't there, so I can't like hear the tone or see the body language, but do you think he was showing this to you because he's really proud of something that he loves to do? It's a major interest, a big part of his life, rather than showing off? Like, or was it more like, look at me, look how amazing awesome. I am? Like, how was it actually, you know, put out there?
0: You know what? I'm not even saying that it was like, I'm so great. Look at me. But it was the lack of awareness to like show video and video of yourself, like to go on for 20 minutes. Like you're not reading the room. Like I'm like, okay, cool. There was no gap in between showing me these things.
2: He was all about it.
0: This was like this lack of awareness.
2: Honestly, Grace, as someone that loves golf myself, I'm wondering if Jordan was just like, oh my gosh, I love golfing. This girl I'm on a date with loves golfing. This is the home run. This is everything.
1: Out.
2: Yeah. Like I can see myself geeking out a little bit, but I agree.
0: Wouldn't you go like, oh my God, you love golf and ask me about anything?
2: No, I get that.
0: Like,
2: I get that.
0: Where you go? No, there was no like bringing me into it. It was just showing me, you know, it was like,
1: did you think like, to ask him like, changing the subject? I mean, maybe you tried that, or did you think to say something rather than just like not talk to him again?
0: No, I mean, I kept trying to kind of veer the conversation a little off, like, you know, like, oh, you know, even just like, did you want to get another drink? And the second it broke, immediately went right back. Oh, just check this one out. And I'm like,
2: You ever meet those people? Now, I'm not saying Jordan's like this at all, but you ever meet like a one-upper where you say like, oh man, I love French fries. And they're like, I invented French fries. You know? Or you're like, I've been to Mexico a couple times. They're like, oh, let me tell you about this one time I went there for a week and a half. We got a private cabana and we, you know, and all that.
1: And just I like, ran into Ryan Reynolds and it turns into like this giant story.
2: Let's give Jordan some grace. No pun intended. Didn't mean to say that. Let's give Jordan some grace because maybe it's just a passion of his and he was just so excited. Jordan is with us. All right, Jordan, you like golf. Explain. Did you notice? You're like, man, I'm showing her 17 videos of me golfing.
3: Oh, man, listen to this. I am an idiot.
2: You're not an idiot, Jordan.
1: You know, before you say any more, I truly, just after talking to Grace, love you, Grace, but I'm going into this going, Jordan really likes what he's showing off. Like, I don't think it's that big of a deal.
3: Oh, man. I didn't read the room. She said that she was into golf, and it's like something just sparked in my head.
2: Mm-hmm. Yeah.
3: And I just got excited, and I just started sharing all this stuff. And looking back at it and listening to what she said,
2: You're not an idiot. We got this.
1: Yeah, you kind of go overboard a little bit.
2: And he wasn't reading the room. He was reading the green.
1: First date. I think first date nerves, too, maybe. Like.
2: Yeah, nervous, yeah. And maybe,
3: it's hard.
2: You know.
3: You're right. It's hard on a date to come up with things to talk about, which And when you're looking at that person face to face and you see this beautiful person, and it's like they get this lifeline, here's a topic. And then I went overboard.
2: Okay. I got to tell you.
1: Experience, because next time, involve Grace more in it and ask her about her life.
2: The honesty, the humility, Jordan, I'm going to give you A+ all across the board. Grace, you're hearing Jordan.
0: Totally. Jordan, that just the way that you took that and the way that you handled that was, I so appreciate. You didn't get defensive. You totally saw what I was saying. So I really do appreciate that. I think it was just kind of a little misguided. And
3: thank you.
0: I appreciate that.
2: Well, let's pay for you guys to go to the driving range and we'll come with you. All right. At least I will.
1: And then Grace, you get to just show him over and over how good you are at putting and swinging and all the things.
3: I deserve it.
2: Make Jordan film all these.
3: You.
2: Yeah.
3: Exactly.
0: It doesn't have to be all about me, but we'll put golf aside. Okay. As long as we put golf aside, we're good.
2: I like it. It's Joey and Lauren.

0: time.
1: One of my favorite times of the week where we allow you to text in whatever you need to get off your chest. It is a confession, a rant, a complaint. Our AI assistant does your dirty work so you can just feel better. We will judge you, but that's what we do.
2: All right.
1: Let's get it.
2: Here we go.
3: I babysit for a family, and I've been inviting my boyfriend over after I put the kids to bed.
1: All right. Play cool.
2: I'm glad you're doing this after the kids are down, so you're not like, you
1: distracted.
2: Know, distracted from watching the kids. The other thing I would say is that's messed up, and I hope you get caught, because I would be so upset. I would say, ask me. Like, that's the thing, as a mother, and if you're watching
1: are you ever going to say yes? Friday night, babysitter says, oh, do you mind after the kids go to bed, Jake can come over for a movie night. You okay with that?
2: I don't think I am, unless I know Jake. Like, if I'm aware, like, I know the family. I don't know. To me, I'm just like, it's sneaky.
1: All right.
2: You're sneaking around. I don't like it.
1: Let me throw this out, babysitter. I'm kind of surprised the parents don't have a Ring camera. Like, this is all solved with a Ring camera.
2: Never happened at our house. We have cameras everywhere.
1: And then she's like, no, I snuck them through the back window. It was a whole deal. Yeah, it's, I mean, just ask permission. But then it goes down a slippery slope of,
2: or I don't
1: if
2: know.
1: If you're babysitting, you
2: wait
1: just
2: wait to hang out with your boyfriend on your own time.
1: I know, but you know, some of these date nights go late, and it's like, gosh, kids are in bed. I'm just going to sit and watch Netflix. Might as well, you know,
2: okay, boyfriend come over. I'd ask you this, babysitter. If you had a job at a restaurant or an office, you would not sneak your boyfriend in to hang out in the back of the restaurant or hang out at the front desk that you work at, right? This is still a job, so just hang out with your boyfriend after job
1: Did you
2: hours.
1: Ever invite anybody over babysitting?
2: That's not important, Joey.
1: Didn't you throw, correct me if I'm wrong.
2: This is not important, Joey.
1: Didn't you throw a house party when you were house sitting? Correct me if I'm wrong. Is that correct?
2: Listen.
1: How many
2: security
1: people?
2: Cameras and Ring doorbells didn't exist back then, and I have made mistakes and since
1: asked
2: for forgiveness.
1: So you were house sitting, you threw a party. How many people? Need to know the final answer. How many people were in the house that you were house sitting for?
2: It was like six.
1: Oh, that's
2: maybe
1: not.
2: Maybe seven.
1: Never mind, that's not a party.
2: No, it wasn't really a party. But it was people that I did not ask that I could bring over and brought them over.
1: So rich for you sitting on your high horse calling out this babysitter.
2: You're exactly right. Shame. Here's another one.
3: Every time I go grocery shopping and get cash back for coffee runs, and my husband doesn't know.
1: So you use the debit card at the grocery store.
2: Can I get $10
1: you get
2: cash
1: the
2: back?
1: Cash. The cash turns into coffee money. You know what? Let me say this. I'm okay with this.
2: I'm fine with it.
1: I realize.
2: Yeah.
1: Moms like a little iced coffee. It seems like that's what mom's sweet treat is. Okay. So now don't be mad if the dad wants to get himself a little cheeseburger on the way home, a little roadie cheeseburger before dinner.
2: I think if you are not putting your family into debt and you want to get a foo-foo coffee when you feel like it, that's fine.
1: Get yourself a foo-foo.
2: I'm not saying lie to your spouse about the money you're spending, but if you're grocery shopping, you know,
1: what's another $6 on the grocery bill? Yeah.
2: You ask for $10 cash back. No one knows the wiser or whatever the phrase is. I think it's totally okay unless you're doing this like every single day and your family is suffering from the extra expenses. That's different.
1: Yeah, sorry kids, can't go to college. Mommy apparently had Frappuccino funds.
2: Okay, here's another one.
3: I don't like my son's friends, so I always make up reasons why he can't hang out.
1: Yeah, I think you just need to have the conversation. Though, doesn't it feel like whenever a parent says, hey, I don't like so-and-so hanging out with you, that just motivates the kid to hang out with them more?
2: I think so.
1: I hate saying that, but like,
2: reason,
1: I think every parent probably has a couple of friends of their kids they're not huge fans of, but the moment you vocalize that, it turns into like, well, now it's my life's mission to hang out with those people.
2: Here's
1: sometimes.
2: What I would say, too, is why don't you like the friends? Is it because you don't know them very well? Maybe you should get to know them. Maybe you should offer to take your son and his friends out for a bite to eat. You get to know them better. If they are truly like a true bad influence, I'm okay with making things up, or I'm even okay if you take the blame. Now, this is different because it sounds like your son likes his friends, but I remember growing up, there would be people who would invite me to do things.
1: And you didn't want to hang out with them?
2: My mom would be like, make me the bad guy.
1: Yep.
2: Tell him I said no. Tell him I said you're grounded. Tell him I said, you know, my mom was like, I will always take the fall if you don't want to be somewhere or do something and you need an excuse.
1: Yeah, where you didn't want to go somewhere because you're like, oh my gosh, it's going to be bad news. Nope. And that's a good parent move to be like, hey, you're grounded. In fact, put them on speakerphone and be like, that's it, you're grounded. You can't hang out with them. And then take them out to ice cream.
2: Don't you roll your eyes at me.
1: Yeah.
2: Wink, wink.
1: And that is Get It Off Your Chest. It's Joey and Lauren.
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7: I'm KXLY meteorologist Matt Gray. Clouds and a little bit of light drizzle here during the early morning hours, but as the day goes on, we'll see more and more sunshine, drying conditions. Temperatures will get into the 70s for the second half of what should be a beautiful Tuesday afternoon and evening. We'll drop down into the 40s tonight and see highs close to 80 tomorrow.
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1: Another reminder, our first three winners for Rodrigo's road trip in Seattle, Climate Pledge Arena, December 7th, Olivia Rodrigo, plus $50 in gas, plus her new album on vinyl, Angela Garcia, Victoria Robinette, Chantel Hernandez, all going to Seattle to see Olivia Rodrigo.
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2: Yes.
1: And again, you don't have to go with us. 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
2: Yes.
1: Same road.
2: You go, you have fun. 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
1: And also, tomorrow night, Seahawks open up the season. Let's just say that again.
2: So
1: tomorrow
2: exciting.
1: Night, the Seahawks season begins.
2: Back again.
1: Against NFL. The Patriots. The coach that was cheating on his wife with an NFL reporter. I mean, come on. Like, you want to talk
2: Does
1: about...
2: Does that not feel swept under the
1: yep,
2: rug?
1: Yep, it's just like, whatever.
2: Whatever.
1: More reason. Because you know what? You got Mike McDonald just having more babies with his wonderful wife. So, come on.
2: There you go.
1: Good versus evil. All right. We're going to play 5-second rule next on 92.9 CZU.

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1: It's Joey, Lauren, and let's play 5-second rule. You have 5 seconds to name three things. We got Scott with us today. Scott, you know, in just the moments we talked to you before we hit the air, you sound sharp as a tack, buddy.
2: Good energy.
1: You do.
3: I am ready. I'm all about it. I listen. Hope I can pull this off.
1: Oh, you got this. You got this.
2: It. So, you got
1: 5 seconds to name three things in random categories. We all are playing in this game. Scott, who do you want to start?
3: Let's have Lauren go.
1: All right, let's go, Lauren.
2: Always picking on me.
1: Let's go, Lauren, me, and then Scott. Okay, so do Lauren, it. First and foremost, name three vegetables that are not green.
2: Oh, yellow pepper, a red pepper. You've got carrots. You've got cauliflower.
1: I'm impressed.
2: I almost said tomato, but I knew you'd get mad at me because it's technically a fruit.
1: Tomato is technically a fruit. You would have been called out on that technicality. Okay, Lauren with the first point. To me now.
3: Good job.
2: Thank
3: Good
2: you. Job, Joey, name three blonde actresses.
1: Sydney Sweeney, Cameron Diaz, and that's all I got.
2: Wow, very random.
1: That's who else?
2: Margot Robbie.
1: Ah, Margot Robbie. All right, sorry.
2: A lot of them, though, it depends on the time because they change their hair a lot.
1: Sydney's always had blonde hair, though, right?
2: I don't know.
1: I think so. All right, here we go. Let's go to Scott.
2: Okay, Scott, name three winter outdoor activities.
3: Oh, snowboarding, sledding, skiing, ice skating.
1: Look at you. Just keep going. Getting on a toboggan. A bobsled,
2: dog
1: man.
2: Sledding.
1: Scott, are you much into those? Are you a good skier?
3: I love snowboarding, actually. But
1: snowboarding, okay.
2: Nice.
1: A border carving it up. All right, Lauren, let's go to you.
2: Okay.
1: Name three excuses for calling out of work.
2: You have diarrhea, a family member died.
1: We're not.
2: Really, really, really bad.
1: All right, good.
2: I probably couldn't go to work.
1: When you have diarrhea next, and I know it'll be soon. When you have diarrhea next, Lauren, I am making you text our boss, James, and say, I'm sorry, I can't come in. I have diarrhea. You promise?
2: I don't think I would text
1: Scott,
2: him that.
1: Don't you think if she's going to say that's an excuse that she should do that?
2: I have the flu or tummy issues.
1: Scott, I have a feeling you would never.
3: That's a little TMI there, but yeah.
1: That is. You're not going to say that. All right.
2: Okay, fine. I got the X on it anyway.
1: Giving
2: Rude.
1: You diarrhea. I want you to do that. In fact, I'll do it for you. I'll be like, sorry, Lauren can't go to the show today.
2: She's on the toilet.
1: Diarrhea. All right, let's go to me.
2: Okay, Joey, name three phases of the moon.
1: You've got to be kidding me. The thumbnail, the bigger thumbnail, the half moon, and the full moon. I don't know. Do you know the actual name, Scott, by any chance?
3: Waxing, waning, full, I don't know.
1: Dude, that was pretty good, though.
3: Quarter.
2: Yeah. Well, there you go. Moon phases.
3: I feel like I get Joey's points there for that.
2: Waxing, you should get a bonus point because waxing is on there. Full moon, waning gibbous, last quarter, waning crescent.
1: We're giving you some waxing and some waning.
3: Gibbous, that's a good one.
2: Who comes up with
3: there
2: that?
3: There we go.
1: Yeah, why don't we just call it what it is? Smaller sliver. Okay, Scott, here we go. Round two.
2: Alrighty, Scott. Name three Italian dishes.
3: Oh, spaghetti, chicken parmesan, pizza, lasagna, ravioli.
1: Yes. Thank you for saying chicken parm. I love chicken parm. It is so damn good.
2: I do too. I don't have it enough.
1: Yeah. All right.
3: My wife makes the best chicken parm.
1: All right. That's an invitation. Can't wait to see you, Scott. As long as Lauren doesn't have diarrhea, we'll be there. All right. Let's go. Let's go to Lauren. Lauren, name three cereals.
2: Cinnamon Toast Crunch, Lucky Charms, Tricks. Tricks are for kids.
1: Yeah.
2: Oh, my God.
1: Very good. Lauren's been buying protein Cheerios. We have too many protein options.
2: Because our kids don't have enough protein. So I'm like, here, eat this cereal. That sneaky pack of protein.
1: Lauren gets her second point. Let's go to me. I have zero.
2: Okay. Joey, name three brands of perfume.
1: Acqua Di Gio, Dolce & Gabbana, and Gucci. I feel like they all have perfume.
2: I wouldn't know.
1: Okay.
2: Not because I'm stinky. I just don't. I don't wear those brands.
1: I love that part of the game where Lauren can't tell me if I'm right or wrong. I'm giving myself a point.
2: Okay.
1: All right, here we go, Scott. You're going perfect here. Let's do this.
2: I really hope you like cooking television shows.
3: Oh, no.
2: Name three famous chefs.
3: Oh, Julia Child, Gordon Ramsay, and Guy Fieri.
2: Yeah.
1: I'll give it to you, the buzzer. And those are my favorites, by the way. I love Guy Fieri.
2: Did you have somebody in the background yell?
3: Gordon Ramsay. I have my 7-year-old Drake. He was, I think he was Gordon Ramsay.
2: So I heard it.
1: Gordon Ramsay, yeah.
2: I heard Gordon Ramsay. Nice job.
1: He loves when Gordon Ramsay calls somebody a stupid little donut, I think, you know. All right, so, Scott, you win. We're going to hook you up, all right?
3: Awesome.
1: Absolutely.
3: Thanks, guys.
1: You bet. Stay on the line. We're going to get your information. It's Joey and Lauren. Are
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1: It's Joey and Lauren, and I have been asked a $5 million question. I'm going to be asked a $5 million question. I'm ready for it. Okay. It's one of these scenarios, what, $5 million or I never see my family again or something like that?
2: Would you take that? My gosh.
1: No.
2: That's what comes to mind.
1: No, I just didn't know what the scenario was.
2: No, I saw someone ask this question online. Of course, my inquiring mind would love to know your answer. Joey, $5 million to never golf again. $5 million could change our family's life, could change your life, could do a lot of good things. $5 million is a lot of money.
1: But never golf again?
2: But you can never golf again.
1: No, I will keep the golf clubs. I would not give up golf for $5 million.
2: It means more to me than that. Someone walks up to you and has a case filled with cash, and it is $5 million. And they just said, just hand over your clubs.
1: Never golf again?
2: Hand over your clubs. You can never golf again.
1: Double it and give it to the next guy.
2: Oh, my gosh.
1: I don't care.
2: So wait, even if they offered you $10
1: million? No, it's not worth it.
2: $10 million? Joey, you're not even that good at golf.
1: First of all, that was rude. Second of all, my kids can figure out their future. I wasn't handed $5 million by my dad. So,
2: $10 million? You wouldn't say bye-bye to the golf course?
1: First of all, now we're going to 10. Like, you're just trying to give me a number that would do it. I'm telling you right now, $5 million, I'm not doing it. And you may say that's crazy and I should find another hobby. I enjoy doing it. It's my one hobby.
2: What if you still had the ambiance of golf? Listen.
1: That's even worse. Have you ever been by a golf course?
2: You live on a golf course. You can live on a golf course. You have the beauty. You have
1: gouge my eyes out. I don't want to see that. That's even worse. Do you know how many times we've been on vacation and I see an amazing golf course and we don't got time for me to golf? It's the worst. It's like seeing a beautiful woman as a single person and being like, oh, they don't like you or something like that. Like, it's like when I see the curvatures of a wonderful golf course and I can't play on that thing.
2: It's like dangling a Twinkie in front of someone on a diet.
1: Yeah, it's like dangling a Twinkie in front of me. That's what it is. No, I'm telling you right now, and everyone's going to say I'm crazy and my family and the future and I wouldn't have to work again. I understand that, but it's my one hobby. And I understand, yes, I don't go all the time. I have friends that golf way more than I do, right? It's not that. It's that it's my one thing I enjoy.
2: You want what you can't have. So that's the thing is, it's been weeks since you golfed.
1: It has been weeks since I've golfed. But it's also the only thing I do with my guy friends. We don't do anything else.
2: What if you picked up something else? What if somebody gave you $5 million?
1: Let's go golfing.
2: What if someone gave you $5 million and they said, you can do whatever you want with this money. It's yours forever. No taxes. Just straight up $5 million cash or 10 if we're still doing that argument. You just can't golf again, but you become really, really good at pickleball or another sport. Or one of those other new upcoming sports.
1: All of this nonsense is you don't understand what it feels like being with the boys and having a 7:30 tee time on a Saturday morning at a beautiful course and it's quiet and you have the next 6 hours, not with a to-do list. Not with grocery shopping, not with doing anything. You just play golf. And I can't imagine giving that up, even for $5 million. What am I going to do? Knit? Do a puzzle? Like some freak? Just kidding. But like, I just don't. Even if it was pickleball. Pickleball it's loud, and I like pickleball. But it's loud and chaotic, and it's noisy, and it's talking. When you're on a golf course with your boys, and you're just ripping it and having a good time.
2: Act like you're quiet on a golf course. I've been golfing with you. I've seen you golfing with the boys.
1: It's
2: y'all
1: fun.
2: Y'all got your JBL speaker out there.
1: And then we sit there and we're like,
2: you're going visits to the cart girl and you guys are being loud.
1: That, again, you're making me sound like some degenerate debauchery over here. Like, that's
2: you're
1: so rude.
2: Act like you play like it's a gentleman's sport.
1: No, but
2: you don't.
1: It's just, it is the most relaxed. Like, the start of a golf round, in my opinion, is as close to heaven as I'll ever be.
2: Noted.
1: Maybe you think I'm a terrible person. What's $5 million you wouldn't give up? Massages for the rest of your life. You would take $5 million?
2: Like any massage?
1: Yeah.
2: What do you mean?
1: No, like any, you can never get any sort of massage from a casual back rub to a spa day ever again in your life. So you could have a knot in your back, stressed out, and you can't get a massage.
2: That's physical pain. That's not a hobby. Like, I go and get massages because I'm tight.
1: You're acting like people. There's plenty of people that live their life without getting a massage.
2: No, I'm not saying that, but your comparison doesn't make sense.
1: Okay, well,
2: because yours is a hobby.
1: All right. Your hobby is watching sports, I think. Or
2: I would not take $5 million to never watch sports again.
1: $10 million.
2: No.
1: Well, I agree with you there. Boy, there's a lot of people listening that are like, you guys are idiots and you could set up your family for life.
2: If you told me I could never watch sports again, I would not take the money.
1: $50 million.
2: Okay, yeah, I'm taking the money.
1: Yeah, but what do you do for fun?
2: I'm probably a much more productive person.
1: Okay. All right. 68719. Golfers out there, you can, anybody taking the $5 million? My boys, my friends listening, come on. That deserves a golf date that you pay for. I just said no to $5 million hypothetically for you. It's Joey and Lauren.

0: Hold the phone. It's time for Joey's Phone Janks. 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
1: It's Joey and Lauren. Let's get to the phone janks. So we are messing with Kayla today. So Kayla works at a music store. All the instruments you can imagine. And I call as a concerned customer because I went to a choir concert with a choir and an orchestra, and there was a horn being played there that I want to learn. It's a midlife crisis. I don't know the name.
2: Let me guess, you're describing the horn.
1: I'm just giving out some horn noises. Can't she tell me which horn that is? And she does not deal with me very well, and it's the phone janks.
3: Thanks for calling. This is Kayla.
1: Kayla, hi. Question for you. I am looking for a horn. You guys have, like, horns? I know that's a weird question,
3: yeah.
1: But yeah. So, hey, quick question for you. So, long story short, my son was doing his choir concert, and he sings in his choir. And there was a lot of people playing instruments. And I got to tell you, I don't know if it's a midlife crisis, but I want to learn this specific horn that I heard during the concert. And I was just wondering if you guys had it.
3: So, okay, I mean, we've definitely got a lot of horns, so...
1: Okay.
3: Do you know, like, what it is? It could be maybe a trumpet, a trombone, a French horn.
1: Oh, yeah, it was like, well, I remember, like, the song, it was like a... So, do you have that one? I don't know, it was a horn, the guy was blowing into it, and it was like a... What one would that be?
3: I don't know based off of the sound you're making what you're trying to ask me.
1: Is that like a trumpet or is that a, well, you know, here, let me.
3: Well, yeah, make the sound again that you are making. Well, obviously, I mean, that like really could be anything since you're just making sounds with your mouth.
1: So you work here, right?
3: Yeah, I work here.
1: Okay, so I gave you the sound, so I was just, I mean, which horn is it? It's like
3: I mean, any instrument can make the sounds that you're making with your mouth, and can they can make it in tune, so I don't know you're trying to play for me with your instrument coming out of your mouth.
1: Do you have, like, someone more experienced? Because this seems pretty basic. Like, I don't know.
3: I think maybe you're the one who needs a little more experience before calling us.
1: Well, I know, but like I'm just telling which horn is it? Is that like a horn? Like, I mean, clearly you can probably. I mean, you work at the music store, can't you tell me which one it is? Like,
3: you didn't think to like maybe hop online and type in the name of some instrument?
1: Is that
3: maybe you should type in the online and see if you get anything there?
1: I just don't understand. Do you have a manager maybe that understands noises? Because, like, I mean, clearly it's a... Maybe you do it. Like, you try it.

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1: It's Joey and Lauren. It's time for
2: Tell the Truth Tuesday.
1: We answer a truth question that you text in to 68719. This week, the question is, Joey and Lauren, what's something you judge people for but probably shouldn't? Okay, calling us out on the carpet. Something you judge people for. There's good judgments. Well, maybe no one should judge, but what's something that's like, this shouldn't be a big deal, but I judge anyway?
3: By the way, when people say, oh, I don't judge. Liar. Yeah, right. Everybody judges something.
4: Yeah.
3: And I'm not saying it's right, but I'm saying it is human nature to judge something. And for me, I judge the way you drive. I absolutely judge the way you drive. I've been in cars with friends who are driving, and the whole time I'm like, get me out of this car. I am so stressed out. They're not using their blinker. They're speeding up too quickly. They're following too closely.
1: Do you think you should judge someone for... I mean, this is something you judge people, but you shouldn't judge them.
3: I guess maybe I think it's a fair thing to judge someone because my life's at stake if I'm in the car.
1: That's fair. Yeah, mine is easy. It's what you order at a restaurant. That shouldn't... Because that should not matter to me at all. But I'm sorry, if I go to a restaurant with you, I listen to your order and I'm like, interesting choice. Especially...
3: That's a good one.
1: I'll tell you what grinds my gears.
5: Okay.
3: Say it.
1: When you're at a Mexican restaurant and you order something that's like not Mexican food. Like, it's like, you know the Chinese buffets? Yes. They always got the mac and cheese and the pizza in the corner. If you're a grown adult and you're taking pizza from a Chinese buffet, no. Get the Chinese food. Or like, honestly, in general, like you go to a steakhouse... And you don't order steak? Like, what are you doing?
3: You know, speaking of food, I judge people that have to tell me they're on a diet or they have to tell me that they're doing better or eating better. So, like, we'll go out to eat or maybe food gets brought.
1: I shut in.
3: To an area we're all about to eat. And it's like, oh, no, I can't. The calorie or the macros don't match. Or I'm trying to really be good. I'm trying to be good. And I'm like, so what does that say to the rest of us who are eating it? Are we bad?
4: Yeah.
3: Oh, that I judge for that. I'm like, I'm all about doing good and trying to, like, better your body and these things like that and being healthier.

0: But my gosh, don't make it your personality. Make other people feel bad for eating it.
1: If I could eliminate a phrase said around food, it's, I probably shouldn't, but, well, you did it. So if Janet,
0: look at him next time and say, then don't.
1: Then don't. No one, like, no one grabbed your hand and grabbed the brownie. And I would like to know the percentage of people that say, I probably shouldn't, that actually then follow through and don't eat the sweet treat. It's almost like it's guaranteed they will eat the sweet treat. If there's a plate of cookies and someone goes, I probably shouldn't, I actually have a 100% chance you're going to grab that cookie. You're probably going to grab two. Because it's almost, and I know it's a coping mechanism, but I'm with you. You go to a restaurant, they're like, oh, you guys got room for dessert? I probably shouldn't, but four slices of cheesecake, please. Can you actually add ice cream on top of it?
0: I've been so good lately.
1: Yeah, but I do. Like, I'm a big fan of when you go to a restaurant, and I get it. People are going to be like, it's my money. I'm going to spend on what I want. But, like, order what they're known for. Don't go to, like, Gary's hot dog stand and be like, do you guys have a chicken sandwich? Like, order the hot dog. You know? If a steakhouse is known for steak, get a steak.
0: Yeah.
1: But I'll meet people that are
0: totally
1: like,
0: fair.
1: I'll do the Cobb salad. I'm like, you can get a filet. They're known for
0: it. Okay, I've been guilty of that, though. I love a good Cobb salad. Salad is my jam. I'm so boring, but I do love a good, like, Cobb salad that has all the,
1: it's like
0: all the fixings.
1: If you go to Chili's, get the triple dipper. That's what they're known for, all right? And get the chips and salsa.
0: I do find it weird when people will go to, like, an Applebee's, and they won't get one of, like, the main... They'll do, like, the... What do they call them? The fit menu or something?
1: Yeah,
0: and it's
1: that's,
0: like, a random roasted cauliflower.
1: Well, you just said go... Live your own life and eat good if you want to.
0: I know, but I'm saying if you go somewhere and they've got, I don't know, maybe I can't figure out what I'm saying.
1: The problem is if you order the chicken and the broccoli, but then you eat half the onion rings and you took those away from me, that's, you know. you told me you were doing chicken and broccoli. This appetizer's for me now at that point.
0: I think I also judge people's movie taste. It's so, oh my gosh, you gotta see this movie.
1: Oh, and they think it's a good movie and it's not. Or
0: you're watching a movie, somebody's like, oh, hey, I gotta watch this part. Don't look away. You got to see. Did you hear what he said? Make sure you're listening because it's really important. I'm like, oh my gosh, please stop. Let me just enjoy the movie.
1: I used to judge people for their phone cases because, man, some of you get some weird phone cases.
0: I have never paid attention to someone's phone case in my life.
1: Have you ever seen those phone cases that got like four folds in it for your wallet, your driver's license, pictures of your family? Like, that's...
0: Yeah, yours.
1: No, I have a simple little wallet with three credit cards in there. That's it.
0: Oh.
1: And my driver's license.
0: You judge someone with four... So you have four things.
1: No, Lauren, I'm talking about the honking ones. That's got like your social security card
0: in
1: there.
0: Doesn't make any sense.
1: Your phone, your keys, your phone that carries a phone
0: with
1: it.
0: Yeah, there you go.
1: That is Tell the Truth Tuesday. It's Joey and Lauren.

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1: It's Joey and Lauren, and I am going to get absolutely roasted. I mean, just roasted with this. And I'm just warning you right now, people are going to be like, Joey, you big baby. Lauren says people are giving out their top five most inconvenient things.
2: Yeah, I want to know yours. I've compiled mine. The top five most inconvenient things. Mine are pretty specific. I don't know about yours.
1: I feel like I have a blessed life. Like, there's not many things that just grind my gears. So I have my five. You're gonna hate me for it because they're really not that big of a deal. But I will say, like, tongue in cheek, these do bother me a lot.
2: Okay, so you want to go first?
1: I don't know. Should I go first? Because people are gonna be like, Joey, you are such a loser.
2: Yeah, all right. Let's do it.
1: Okay, my top five most inconvenient things. When I get a substitution with my grocery order, hate that. Oh, we don't have that salad, so we gave you this one. Or we don't have that ice cream, so we gave you a totally different flavor. Drives me nuts. Making a different dinner every night for your kids. Not my favorite thing. I don't know why we can't give our kids chicken nuggets every night.
2: Because they shouldn't have chicken nuggets every night.
1: I know, how many adults are doing the meal planning and the meal prepping?
2: Yeah, so then the kids should eat what we're eating. That's the most inconvenient thing, is all making anything different.
1: So number two, making different dinner every night for your kids. Number three, when the drive-through line that takes way longer than expected, that's a rough one. When there's only two cars, and then you get to the speaker box, and it takes forever, and then you order, and it takes forever, and you're like, two cars should not take this long.
2: Can't get out.
1: And then when my phone updates sports quicker than my TV does, that's annoying. when I get like a notification, if I'm watching my favorite team, my phone tells me they scored a touchdown, but my TV hasn't done that yet.
2: Yeah.
1: Drives me nuts, so I'll normally turn my phone off. And then when I cancel plans with someone and they try to reschedule right then, don't do that.
2: Let it breathe.
1: Cover it later. Don't be like, all right, well, let's do how about next Tuesday?
2: Those are pretty good. Here's my top five most inconvenient things.
1: Okay.
2: Cooking chicken. Cooking chicken is so inconvenient.
1: If we have
2: our meals planned out and that night it's chicken, I hate it.
1: Okay.
2: It's so inconvenient. Folding laundry. Most inconvenient task of my whole life.
1: That's such a good one.
2: Hate folding laundry.
1: No one likes it.
2: Well, I do have a friend who loves it because she says, I just watch a show and I fold laundry and it's great and I can just sit there. But no, I hate it. Filling up my gas tank. Oddly inconvenient. Because if I have somewhere to go and I realize I'm low on gas, it throws everything out of order. I'm like, dang it, now I got to pull off here and go get gas. It's inconvenient.
1: Kind of agree. Unless you start turning into like you walk into the gas station and get a sweet treat or something.
2: Maybe. Okay. Wind. Wind.
1: That's a great
2: one. Wind is extremely inconvenient. I hate the wind. Get out of here. Especially if I had just done my hair and now I'm in the wind. I hate it. And ladies, you know, if you know, you know, you have lip gloss on and your hair is down. The wind is terrible.
1: Now,
2: because the wind will blow your hair all over and then it's stuck to your lips.
1: I know wind, windmills, energy, those things, electricity. I get that. But there's no time. Like, I understand praying for rain when crops need rain. I mean, I grew up in a farm town. Like, we need rain and all that stuff. But do we ever sit there and like, no one ever goes, we needed this wind today.
2: It's so inconvenient.
1: People say that with rain. Oh, we needed this rain. We needed this moisture. I've never heard being like, oh man, aren't you glad it's blowing out there? We needed that bad.
2: And my last one is having to pee at night right when you get into bed and you're all cozy.
1: Oh.
2: So inconvenient. And I swear it happens to me every night. I think my body is just trolling me.
1: Yeah.
2: Because I'll get into bed and I'm all cozy.
1: So you're saying when you're starting your night to go to bed.
2: Well, in general, if I'm in bed and I have to pee, it's inconvenient. But it's always so annoying when I finish my nighttime routine, I shut the lights off, I get into bed, I'm just about to fall asleep, I'm all cozy.
1: And your bladder knocks on the door.
2: And it's like, hey, Lauren, you gotta pee. It drives me freaking crazy.
1: Have you ever just rolled the dice and be like, I'll be fine?
2: No, because then I can't stop thinking about it. And then I'd sleep terribly because I'm always worried about
1: I'll do that.
2: Having to pee.
1: I'll like get on my side. I'm like, ooh, I may have to tinkle. And I'm like, nah, let's risk it. Let's go at 2 a.m. You know what I mean? Let's do it. Well, you can let us know some of your inconvenient things. Those are good. Already a text just popped up. Said substitution with your grocery order.
2: Oh, seriously, it's the worst.
1: It's rough. It's rough out there.
2: I think my top ones are cooking chicken and the wind. Yeah. Those are the worst.
1: Joey and Lauren. Hey, it's Joey and Lauren. And if you want to help those affected by the wildfires, we have a great resource for you.
2: All you need to do is text the word GIVE to 509-441-0929. 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
1: So right now you can help. 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
14: I'm KXLY meteorologist Matt Gray. Clouds and a little bit of light drizzle here during the early morning hours, but as the day goes on, we'll see more and more sunshine, drying conditions. Temperatures will get into the 70s for the second half of what should be a beautiful Tuesday afternoon and evening. We'll drop down into the 40s tonight and see highs close to 80 tomorrow.
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3: You know, something that I've just loved seeing is in honor of Dolly Parton. Have you seen these people making the cup of cake?
4: Okay,
3: apparently it's good. Cup of sugar, cup of flour, cup of fruit cocktail with the juice, and you bake it at 350. And it's a little like fruit cocktail
4: cup of
3: cake.
4: Cup of sugar, cup of flour,
3: and a cup of fruit cocktail with the juice.
4: Is this what she did?
3: Yeah, it's from a movie she was in.
4: Oh.
3: And she's like, I make a cup of cake.
4: Cup of sugar?
3: Yeah.
4: And the fruit with the juice?
3: If you drink Kool-Aid, you ain't no worried about a cup of sugar. And
4: a
3: then
4: whole
3: you do
4: cup?
3: Some vanilla ice cream over it, yeah. All right, fine. Don't honor Dolly Parton.
4: Is it it's a single serving cup of cake?
3: No, it's a cake, a little 9x13 or whatever.
4: Okay.
3: I don't know.
4: I was thinking this was like in a cup. Sorry.
3: No. Jeez, I'm trying to honor Dolly Parton by eating cake, which is
4: doofus.
3: What we all should do. And Lauren's complaining about
4: macros. I was just curious.
3: All right, trending stories are coming up next.
4: This woman who was supposed to have a destination wedding in Italy ends up getting served jury duty on her wedding day. Is she going to make it to her wedding? Next, right here on Joey and Lauren on 92.9 ZZU.

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1: It's Joey and Lauren. Let's get your trending stories. Lauren, what's going on?
2: Trouble in the PB&J industry. Trouble in PB&J industry. This is Smucker's suing Trader Joe's.
1: Oh, I heard about this.
2: Because of the Uncrustable lookalike. Now, Trader Joe's does not trademark it as Uncrustable.
1: Yeah,
2: but it's
1: they
2: like
1: just have their own version of it.
2: Strawberry and peanut butter crustless sandwich. Like, it's something like that,
1: but
2: right?
1: But it's the shape.
2: It is the shape.
1: Have you heard the
2: it
1: reaction?
2: It looks identical.
1: But did you hear what Trader Joe said about... So Smucker's apparently says, hey, it's a circle. You can't do that. And they said, it's not a circle. It's a square with rounded edges. That's a true story. Like, does that not sound like a five-year-old trying to like...
2: My question
1: is... No, it's not a circle. It's a square with rounded edges.
2: Obviously, I could read more into this in the lawsuit, but... Do they own the trademark of a circle sandwich? Like, is circle the shape? Listen, we get it. Everybody's copying Smucker's.
1: Yeah, because there's new ones. We have the Welch's one in
2: our house. Welch's ones are good, and they're more of a square, though.
1: And they're bigger, yeah.
2: A little bigger, but they're more of a square.
1: Yeah.
2: So they're not identical. But my question is, does Smucker's, like, are they saying we own the shape of a circle? Like, what is the
1: there's
2: trademark?
1: There's a term for it, but it's something like you're going to confuse people.
2: Got it.
1: Like, people are going to be confused. I don't think people will be.
2: It does suck, though, when someone copies your exact creation.
1: Yeah, because I remember when Uncrustables came out, a lot of people made fun of them. They're like, how lazy are we? And now I'm a purchaser of them, and I'm like, I don't care if you think I'm lazy. They're good.
2: I feel like I'm the only person on planet Earth that does not like an Uncrustable.
1: That's
2: I don't
1: crazy
2: like them.
1: To me. How do you not like it?
2: I just don't like them. I prefer a homemade PB&J.
1: They are so much better than homemade.
2: 99 times out of 100.
1: I'll say it. My mom could be on her deathbed and make me one last peanut butter and jelly sandwich, and I'm taking the Uncrustable.
2: Oh my God.
1: I am.
2: There's something about it. There's like too much jelly. It like oozes out too much. I'm like,
1: well, you got to get the temperature
2: ratio
1: right. So they come frozen, and then
2: do
1: you
2: they really
1: thaw.
2: Frozen?
1: Yeah,
2: okay.
1: I think they're frozen. And then you try to thaw them, but what happens is people are impatient. So then what you get is you get a hard peanut butter where it like breaks like a chocolate bar. And I don't think
2: like
1: it's, you gotta just wait. So people that hate on Uncrustables.
2: I got you.
1: Be patient.
2: There's a bride who got jury duty that happened to land on the exact date of her wedding that she's supposed to get married abroad in Italy. And she got summoned for jury duty and she's like, I'm literally getting married in Italy
1: like
2: on that
1: excuse
2: day. So, as the story goes, she had to submit a whole thing. She had to ask for it to be excused. Thank goodness she did get it excused after summons had landed on her wedding day. But could you imagine if they're like, nope, you got to be there. And you don't show up? Is that... Do you get arrested for not showing
1: up
2: for jury duty?
1: I don't know what the... I work in media, so every time I go, I'm on the radio, they're like, get out of here. We don't need that in our life. They never want me.
2: Yeah, they don't want anyone in media. They don't want anyone in like law enforcement,
1: no,
2: right?
1: No, and they even like you that? you can even disqualify yourself if you're very passionate about something. Mm. So like if it's a DUI thing and you think that no one should drink alcohol ever, they'll sometimes be like, okay, well, we need to get you out. Like my mom had something where my mom's like, I believe that blankety blank is whatever wrong, and they were like, You're too good. You're too goody two shoes.
2: That is like you're just not objective enough. Like you're not able to look at both sides.
1: Exactly, right? So, interesting. We had a coworker literally 2 days ago that's like, dude, I got a scam in the mail that says I need to go to jury duty. And I was like, you should probably actually look into that. He's like, yeah, they want me to go to court.
2: Who else is getting those jury scams? Yeah, I'm like, that might actually be a real thing.
1: Might be legit.
2: Coca-Cola is set to bring back their holiday creamy vanilla.
1: Oh, I liked it.
2: Next month it should be coming out.
1: Just regular vanilla or the holiday spice vanilla?
2: Holiday. They call it holiday creamy vanilla.
1: It was good. I remember I had it last year. I liked it.
2: I can't remember. I mean, I'm going to obviously get it again.
1: Are you in the mood for all the holiday stuff? You in the mood yet?
2: I'm starting to get there.
1: Okay.
2: I'm starting to get there. Yeah, I'm excited. I busted out the box of all the fall decor. I haven't put it up yet, but I am excited.
1: The foliage.
2: Yeah, now that we're in school and stuff, I'm like, all right, fine. I'll let go of summer. And those are some of your trending stories.
1: It's Joey and Lauren.
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1: It's Joey and Lauren. Let's see how this will go. The new Dancing with the Stars cast is out. And Lauren doesn't think I will know a single star on Dancing with the Stars, which is funny. I don't know what season it's in. It's like season 35. But let's be honest. The stars are not stars anymore. It doesn't feel like they are. I haven't seen the list this year.
2: They've never been massive stars. I'll say that. With Dancing with the Stars, they've never been like huge stars. I will say in the last 5 to 10 years, it feels like a lot of people that are on the cast are reality TV stars.
1: Yeah, they've kind of moved on from like the, oh, this person was in this movie to this person's in this Bravo TV show about moms hating each other or something, right?
2: Yeah, exactly. So I will run through the list. And okay, this is how well does Joey know Dancing with the Stars stars. Okay.
1: So you're going to, now, I'm not expected to know the dancers.
2: No, like the pros?
1: I do know one of the dancers. One of the dancers is my really good friend's cousin.
2: Who's that?
1: You know that. Whitney from Dancing with the Stars.
2: Yes.
1: I grew up with her cousin.
2: Got it. Okay, perfect. So you know who that is.
1: The show first came out, she's like, my
2: you know
1: cousin's going to be
2: pregnant, and she's like 4 or 5 months pregnant starting the season. She's going to be like pretty pregnant if she makes it to the end. Good for her.
1: What's it like for that baby?
2: The baby's like flying around. She's done it before pregnant, I think. This will be her third, I'm not an expert
1: in pregnancy, obviously, but I don't know if dancing that vigorously pregnant.
2: Can. People run marathons while they're pregnant.
1: Running is different
2: talking
1: than
2: about
1: the cha-cha. I feel like I'm getting sloshed around like soup in there,
2: oh
1: man.
2: Oh, my gosh.
1: All right, okay. Here we go.
2: Ezra Fretch.
1: That, no clue.
2: Is a star on Dates with the Stars.
1: No clue.
2: Ezra is an American Paralympic gold medalist.
1: Okay, I should know that. Sorry, Ezra.
2: Come on. Tatiana Ali.
1: Ali. Muhammad Ali's daughter.
2: No. I don't think so.
1: Well, you said Ali. I was thinking Muhammad Ali's daughter. I have no idea.
2: If you saw her, you'd be like, oh, that's who she is.
1: Give me a hint.
2: In West Philadelphia. Born and raised.
1: Oh,
2: on the playgrounds where I spend most of my days.
1: Will Smith's sister-in-law,
2: yes,
1: or cousin or whatever.
2: Little sister. I think it was Ashley.
1: Don't give that to me because I didn't know.
2: Or cousin, not sister. Okay, Harry Shum Jr.
1: Harry Shum Jr. I don't know, the inventor of peanut butter? What am I supposed to do with that?
2: I believe he is an actor best known for Grey's Anatomy.
1: Yeah, I've never seen Grey's Anatomy in my life.
2: Okay, what about Maura Higgins?
1: See, you don't even know
2: I don't
1: these
2: know
1: people.
2: Who this is.
1: Maura Higgins, I'm going to say Real Housewives of Beverly Hills.
2: She was on Love Island UK. That's how she got famous.
1: Nothing.
2: Okay. I had to double check.
1: Never seen Love Island.
2: Okay. What about Connor Wood? Connor Wood.
1: You're saying that like I should know. Connor Wood.
2: I'm just saying it normal.
1: Give me former baseball player. Sounds like a Chicago Cub. Sounds like he was an old Cub.
2: No, he is actually a stand-up comedian and podcaster.
1: Connor Wood?
2: I've never seen him in my life.
1: I like stand-up comedians, so I feel like I should know that.
2: Okay.
1: Let me look up this guy.
2: Go for it.
1: Okay. Go to the next one.
2: Okay. Amber Glenn.
1: Amber Glenn? She is definitely, that is a Real Housewives of Beverly Hills. Real Housewives of Laguna Beach.
2: Nope.
1: Real Housewives of New York City.
2: She is an Olympic gold medalist figure skater. She's going to have an edge if she's a figure skater. They can move.
1: I suck so bad at this.
2: Okay.
1: So bad.
2: Sarah Jane Nader.
1: Sarah Jessica Parker. Sarah Jane Nader. Give me TikTok star. Give me if she's a famous TikToker. Come on.
2: She's not a TikToker.
1: Dang it.
2: She is an actress and model.
1: For what? What is she in?
2: Love Thy Nader.
1: Love Thy what?
2: Nader? Because that's her last name.
1: Are we making up shows? All right, fine. I'm not going to get anything.
2: Okay, you might know this one. Jackson Olsen.
1: Oh, Savannah Bananas.
2: Yeah.
1: I know my Savannah Bananas. Baseball player, yeah.
2: Sierra Miller.
1: That's a TikTok star for sure. That's an influencer.
2: I got to double check who this person is. Sierra Miller. No.
1: Podcaster.
2: Well, TV personality and influencer.
1: Oh, yeah. Okay. Give me that. I said
2: model.
1: Influencer. Yeah. Give me that.
2: Okay, fine. And then we have Guillermo Rodriguez.
1: Guillermo. Jimmy Kimmel.
2: Yes.
1: Is it really?
2: Yes.
1: Yeah, that's what
2: Giada
1: I thought.
2: Giada De Laurentiis.
1: Oh, my girl.
2: You know Giada.
1: Chef Giada. Very, very. Yeah. I had a huge crush on her watching Food Network after school.
2: Julia Stiles. Come on, Julia Stiles.
1: Singer.
2: No.
1: What?
2: Actress.
1: Julia Stiles?
2: Julia Stiles. Big actress in the 90s. 10 Things I Hate About You.
1: No, I've never seen it. Never seen
2: it. Isn't it 10 Things I Hate About You?
1: Yeah, I've never seen it. I wouldn't
2: know.
1: Jenna Dewan? Real Housewives?
2: Used to be married to Channing Tatum. She's a dancer and an actress.
1: Okay. No, I mean, I don't know who she is.
2: Connor Levitt.
1: I'm going to go another athlete. I'm going to go a hockey player.
2: No. Connor Levitt is the husband of a Secret Lives of Mormon Wives.
1: They're putting the husbands on?
2: Yes. Okay, Taylor Hansen.
1: That's an actor.
2: Mm-bop,
1: mm-bop, oh, Hansen. Mm-bop. Okay,
2: yes,
1: yeah. Okay,
2: Hansen
1: okay.
2: From well, Hansen. Okay, we should probably just wrap it up. You don't know anybody.
1: They're putting the husbands of the Secret Lives of Mormon.
2: Oh, there's one more. Tyler Cameron. You know Tyler Cameron?
1: Oh, yeah, Bachelor.
2: See? You got like
1: former
2: three of them.
1: FAU football player, if you really want some history.
2: How about that?
3: It's the nephew of a Secret Life of Mormon wife on the next Dancing with the Stars. The mailman in the same neighborhood.
2: Makes you feel better. I didn't know half of them either.
1: Joey and Lauren.

0: Joey and Lauren coming up next on the show. Makeup or breakup? And apparently Jordan can't take a hint.
1: Yeah. Grace is like, come on. I'm done with this. Next on Joey and Lauren.

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1: It's Joey and Lauren. It is make up or break up. So Jordan went out with Grace, went to a brewery, did a little tasting, and he said, man, I thought interests were the same. Thought we got along great. Did his, he called it in his message his traditional 2-day wait period, which I would like to know from people if that is a smart idea or not. I've heard of the waiting, you know, 2-3 days, but
2: I
1: don't know.
2: If I'm dating, I like the person enough, I'm going to reach out that night maybe. And yeah, like, hey, I really enjoyed my time with you. Maybe not like, when can I see you? I don't know.
1: I think back in the day with landlines makes sense, but with texting and how available we all are now with all sorts of communication,
2: it
1: maybe feels long. I don't know. Jordan, have you thought about that more? Do you think maybe that could be a factor that you waited 2 days?
3: It could be. It just—I mean—that's just how I feel more comfortable. I don't want to come off like a stalker.
1: I agree.
2: True.
1: Jordan, we can agree on that. We never want to come off like a stalker. So you go to this brewery, you hang out, you spend a lot of time talking, and then just you send this text and no response.
3: Yeah. I wait 2 days to actually call. You know, just try to follow up, but. At that night, you know, I sent her a text, you know, you make it home okay. I just want to make sure you're safe.
1: Okay.
3: And nothing, you know, nothing bad.
1: Oh, not even that you got.
2: Oh, that's.
3: No. Cool.
2: Have you seen her, like, active on social media or anything since you saw her?
3: Yeah, I did.
2: Okay.
3: So she's okay. On social media, so I know she's alive.
1: Okay, that was my first thought, Jordan. I was like, wait a second. You say, did you get home safe? She doesn't respond. Okay, but you've seen her on social media. All right. But that's interesting, where you don't even respond to that unless she missed the text.
2: That or this has happened to me before. Someone will text me like while I'm driving. Maybe she's still driving home. She gets the text. Oh, that's so sweet. Obviously didn't get a chance to respond. She's driving, gets home. Forgets about it.
1: Yeah.
2: Goes to bed. Like, I mean, maybe that. But then again, one could always argue, well, if she likes me enough, she's thinking about me, she's going to open up her phone to send a text anyway.
1: All right. So what we'll do, Jordan, we'll come back. We'll call Grace, okay?
3: Okay.
1: Okay. So Jordan with us. Grace is coming up next with Makeup or Breakup. It's Joey and Lauren.

0: Ghosted? 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
1: It's Joey and Lauren, it is Make Up or Break Up. So Jordan went out to a brewery with Grace. He thought they had a good time. He texted her the night of and just said, hey, did you make it home safe? I had a great time. She didn't even respond to that.
2: Mm-hmm. And so he was like, is she
1: is okay?
2: He sees her on social media. She's active there. So, I mean, all things are good in that sense. But he's like, okay, well, if she's not into me, can I at least figure out why? Like, what went wrong? Because he clearly likes her.
1: Yeah. So, I mean, you sit there and you're like, I would think 90% of people would send a quick like, oh, yeah, I'm good. Thanks for the date or whatever. Right. We've got Grace's number. Let's talk to her.
3: Hello.
1: Hello, is this Grace?
3: This is Grace. Who's this?
1: Grace, hello. This is Joey and Lauren in the morning radio show. And
3: Seriously?
1: Yes, hello. How are you?
2: Hi, Grace.
3: I know you guys.
1: Okay,
3: hi.
1: Well,
2: how are you?
1: We know you, Grace. We know you.
3: Oh, God. That's scary.
1: I'm just kidding.
2: How are you?
3: I'm okay. What's going on?
1: Well,
2: we're calling you because Jordan contacted us. This is Make Up or Break Up.
3: That guy, seriously. Oh, God.
2: Yeah, so Jordan gave us your number, and he was like, I don't know why Grace isn't really talking to me much anymore. He told us a little bit about your date.
3: I bet he doesn't know. He doesn't seem to catch on.
2: Oh, wow.
1: Okay, yeah, so what happened?
2: There's a story here, I know. What's going on?
3: Yeah, you know, we were having a good time, and then he was telling me that he golfs, and I was like, oh, yeah, I golf. I love golfing, you know. The guy takes out his phone, and I'm not exaggerating when I say at least 20 minutes. The guy was just showing me video and video and video of himself on the golf, you know, like this swing, this stance. I'm just like, bro, really?
1: Yeah, that's rough.
3: You know, okay. Like all my friends that have kids, I love their kids. I love it. You send me a picture, you send me a video. When you're sending me 7 videos, it's like, come on.
2: But they're all so cute. So, it's hard to.
1: So
3: how many times can I say, oh my God, so cute?
1: Okay, so he's a golfer like myself, and he's got some sweet videos of him with some sweet, you know, drives or chips or putts. We've all been there. It's an amazing thing. This is not great timing because I

0: recently reshared a video of me almost hitting a hole in one, and that was like 2 years ago.
1: But so I feel like that has a pass. Hole in ones are pretty rare.
0: An almost hole in one. So I should probably plead the fifth on this.
1: Well, I have a question, Grace. Do you think, based on his attitude, I mean, obviously we weren't there, so I can't like hear the tone or see the body language, but do you think he was showing this to you because he's really proud of something that he loves to do? It's a major interest, a big part of his life. Rather than showing off, like, or was it more like, look at me, look how amazing awesome. I am? Like, how was it actually, you know, put out there?
2: You know what? I'm not even saying that it was like, I'm so great, look at me, but it was the lack of awareness to like show video of yourself, like to go on for 20 minutes. Like, you're not reading the room. Like, I'm like, okay, cool. There was no gap in between showing me these things of himself.
0: All about
2: it. This was like this lack of awareness.
0: Honestly, Grace, as someone that loves golf myself, I'm wondering if Jordan was just like, oh my gosh, I love golfing. This girl I'm on a date with loves golfing. This is the home run. This is everything.
1: Out.
0: Yeah. Like I can see myself geeking out a little bit, but I agree.
2: Wouldn't you go like, oh my God, you love golf, and ask me about anything?
0: Yeah, no, I get
2: golf?
0: That.
2: Like,
0: I get that.
2: Where you go? No, there was no like bringing me into it. It was just showing me,
1: Did you think to ask him, like changing the subject? I mean, maybe you tried that, or did you think to say something rather than just like not talk to him again?
2: No, I mean, I kept trying to kind of veer the conversation a little off, like, you know, like, oh, you know, even just like, did you want to get another drink? And the second it broke, immediately went right back. Check this one out. And I'm like, sure.
0: You ever meet those people? Now, I'm not saying Jordan's like this at all, but you ever meet like a one-upper where you say like, oh man, I love French fries. And they're like, I invented French fries. You know? Or you're like, I've been to Mexico a couple times. They're like, oh, let me tell you about this one time I went there for a week and a half. We got a private cabana and we, you know, and all that.
1: Yeah, and just I like, ran into it, Ryan Reynolds and it turns into like this giant story.
0: Let's give Jordan some grace. No pun intended. Didn't mean to say that. Let's give Jordan some grace because maybe it's just a passion of his and he was just so excited. Jordan is with us. All right, Jordan, you like golf. Explain. Did you notice? You're like, man, I'm showing her 17 videos of me golfing.
3: Oh, man. Listen to this. I am an idiot.
0: You're not an idiot, Jordan.
1: You know, before you say any more, I truly, just after talking to Grace, love you, Grace, but I'm going into this going, Jordan really likes what he's showing off. Like, I don't think it's that big of a deal.
3: Oh, man. I didn't read the room. She said that she was into golf, and it's like something just sparked in my head.
0: Mm-hmm. Yeah.
3: And I just got excited, and I just started sharing all this stuff. And looking back at it and listening to what she said,
0: You're not an idiot. We got this.
1: Yeah, you kind of go overboard a little bit.
0: He wasn't reading the room. He was reading the green.
1: First date. I think first date nerves, too, maybe. Like.
0: Yeah, nervous, yeah. And maybe,
3: it's hard on a date to come up with things to talk about. And when you're looking at that person face to face and you see this beautiful person. It's like you get this lifeline. Oh, here's a topic. And then I went overboard.
0: I
1: gotta tell you. Experience, because next time, you know, involve Grace more in it and ask her about her life.
0: The honesty, the humility, Jordan, I'm going to give you A+ all across the board. Grace, you're hearing Jordan.
2: Totally. Like, Jordan, that just the way that you took that and the way that you handled that was, I so appreciate. You didn't get defensive. You totally saw what I was saying. So I really do appreciate that. I think it was just kind of a little misguided. And
3: thank you.
2: No, thank you. I appreciate that.
0: Well, let's pay for you guys to go to the driving range, and we'll come with you. All right? At least I will.
1: And then, Grace, you get to just show him over and over how good you are at, like, putting and swinging and all the things.
3: I deserve it.
0: Make Jordan film all these. Yeah.
1: Exactly.
2: It doesn't have to be all about me, but we'll put golf aside. As long as we put golf aside, we're good.
0: I like it. It's Joey and Lauren.

0: All right, wrapping up the show, we'll finish it off with what do we learn up next?
1: So we have been airing our grievances, talking about all the things that are so inconvenient in our life. Naturally, a lot of you have texted in yours. They're so good, and it's next on Joey and Lauren.

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1: It's Joey and Lauren. We talked about inconvenient things on the show today, like funny inconvenient things. I'm getting roasted on the text line because I put when you get a substitution in your online grocery order, but we've all been there. You're at work and you get a notification on your phone that goes, some of your items have to be substituted or weren't there. And you're like, no, I don't want that. And by the way, shout out to some of the substitutions. Sometimes they make great sense. Other times I'm like, if I wanted vanilla ice cream, what made you think I want a double chocolate fudge?
2: I know. Isn't it funny how they pick random substitutions that mean nothing? They're not even close.
1: Yeah.
2: But I said cooking chicken is very inconvenient because it takes long. I'm always nervous. Is it cooked all the way through? You got to prep it and like pat it dry.
1: You're worried about salmonella the whole time.
2: The juices. I just hate cooking chicken. It's inconvenient. I also said the wind is very inconvenient.
1: It's a great answer.
2: In general, the wind. I hate it.
1: Wind or rain? What would you rather deal with?
2: Rain!
1: Like at a kid's soccer game.
2: Rain.
1: You'd rather have rain at a kid's soccer game than wind?
2: Yes. I can pop up an umbrella and I'll be just fine.
1: What about a summer wind? If it's like hot out, but it's very windy.
2: I don't love that. It feels like a hot air dryer.
1: That's fair.
2: Like I'm blow drying my hair. I also said having to pee when you get into bed or when you're just about to fall asleep and you have to get up to go to the bathroom. And a lot of people also agreeing
1: that is a tough one.
2: With that one. This one says when you pick the short grocery checkout line, but then the person ahead of you ends up taking forever. Very inconvenient.
1: Do you ever find that people in self-checkout, like I'll mentally do a timer, like when I see someone, so someone gets an even self-checkout and I'm waiting in like the waiting area and I'll see someone, I'm like, okay, four things. And then I'm like, how could it be taking this long? Like, what's going on?
2: It's like you need a price check
1: boop,
2: or you're...
1: Boop, boop, and then tap to pay and then we go. And it's like, how is it that long to do four items?
2: This text says, when my child needs me, the second I sit down.
1: Very inconvenient. Yeah. The snacks.
2: Someone just said crazy. Parenting. Parenting is inconvenient.
1: Yeah.
2: This text says, when multiple of my kids have practices in different locations at the same time.
1: Yeah.
2: So then we have to do all the carpooling. Very inconvenient.
1: We're blessed right now. Our kids have a practice same time, same day, and we can just split up.
2: Yeah, and it's actually alternate.
1: That's better than stacking. I'm like, oh, you're at 6. This kid's at 7:30. Mm-hmm.
2: This one says, when I get into the shower and realize my towels are still in the dryer and I have to do that naked, drippy, like, waddle to the dryer.
1: You do that with, like, all your creams and lotions. You'll be like, oh, Joey, I left my conditioner in the hallway. I'm like, how did it even get there?
2: What happens is I'll go and help the kids bathe where the bathtub is, and I'll take like my soap or something and use it for them. And then I'm in the shower and I realize I don't have my soap.
1: Yeah.
2: So sorry.
1: Oh, here's another one. When you're at a park, this is just with young kids, and you sit down on a park bench and your kids are like, push me on the slide, and you just got done doing something. I mean, I like playing with my kids, but sometimes I'm like, dude, we just got over that.
2: Honestly, just going to the park, inconvenient. It's inconvenient.
1: Well, busy parks stress me out because I can't find my kids. And
2: This text says when you go to the drive-thru and they forget your sauce.
1: Oh, yeah.
2: That's frustrating.
1: Ooh, how about this one at a restaurant? When your order's done and it's just waiting and they haven't called you yet and you just see it there. Mm. Or have you ever had it where you can see into the kitchen and you see them like put the order under the oven lamp and you're like, it's right there, just grab it. And someone's like talking.
2: I'm right here. I'm
1: see it. I'm like, there it is. There's my food. Let's go.
2: Yep.
1: Let's get it.
2: Another one says when you can't find your charger. This one says when you do laundry, you wash your sheets and you go to bed realizing you forgot to put the sheets on the bed.
1: That's rough.
2: Very inconvenient.
1: That's rough. Absolutely. Well, if you missed any part of the show, we got that Joey and Lauren On Demand podcast. Wherever you find your podcast, be good.
2: Have fun.
1: It's Joey and Lauren.

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14: I'm KXLY meteorologist Matt Gray. Clouds and a little bit of light drizzle here during the early morning hours, but as the day goes on, we'll see more and more sunshine, drying conditions. Temperatures will get into the 70s for the second half of what should be a beautiful Tuesday afternoon and evening. We'll drop down into the 40s tonight and see highs close to 80 tomorrow.
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0: That was Teddy Swims with Mr. Know-It-All on 92.9 ZZU. Gen Z has a new target, and it's millennials. It's gotten so bad, they're calling us the new boomers. So BuzzFeed put together this list of things that millennials are doing that annoy Gen Z. Number one is hustle culture. Gen Z thinks working 100 hours a week is not a flex anymore. They're annoyed with all the 90s nostalgia, making Harry Potter references, Disney adults, hipster culture, saying the phrase, "We did a thing," taking a picture of your avocado toast, and finally being too comfortable in relationships. I feel like this is Gen Z's problem, not millennials. Worry about yourself. It's Anna on ZZU. Right now, thousands of our neighbors are facing the devastating impacts of the wildfires. 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

0: 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I feel like I told you guys I started making cold brew at home. And I don't know, the coffee shops lately have been pretty disappointing. I think it's the inconsistency. Like every time I get a drink, I get the same drink, but it tastes so different every time. There's too much milk, there's not enough milk. At home, I have a lot of control, okay? It's Anna with you until 3 p.m. on ZZU.
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Justin Bieber, her husband, posting a lot of photos on Instagram, especially with his wife, Haley, and son, Jack. It's very cute. Here is Cameron Whitcomb on ZZU.

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That was Bruno Mars with Risk It All on 92.9 ZZU. And Nikki Glaser is risking breaking an NDA to talk about the best night of her life. She shared details about Taylor Swift and Travis Kelce's ultra-private Madison Square Garden wedding during her Caesar Palace Las Vegas residency. Nikki, who is a huge Swiftie, said she was shaking over the invitation and spent 12 hours without her phone, leaving loved ones wondering where she was. She called it the best night of my life as a Swiftie and the purest love I've ever witnessed. I'll play some Taylor Swift for you after the break. It's Anna on 92.9 ZZU.

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0: That was Halsey on 92.9 ZZU. Over the weekend, I stayed up too late one night because I got into a YouTube rabbit hole. One of the videos I watched was the Chainsmokers and Halsey performing Closer at the 2016 MTV VMAs. That performance was so good. Andrew and Halsey had such great chemistry, even if Andrew isn't the best singer. It's Anna on ZZU.
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I'll break down the list for you coming up in about 10 minutes. 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

0: That was Olivia Rodrigo on 92.9 ZZU. Spotify has released their 2026 Songs of Summer. It includes Hate That I Made You Love Me by Ariana Grande, Choosing Texas by Ella Langley, and Daya Daya by Shakira and Burna Boy. 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They noted that Hate That I Made You Love Me was the most streamed song of summer. I'd like to know what your song of the summer was. 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

0: That was Lady Gaga on ZZU. We finally got more details about the Alex versus Alex feud. Alex Earle on her new show, Earle Meets World, says that Call Her Daddy host Alex Cooper made her feel betrayed. Earle said that Cooper sold her a dream and promised to protect her and guide her, and none of that happened. I feel like she took advantage of my admiration of her, Earle said, adding that she didn't realize things were going wrong. And now there's some text message draft going around online. We'll see if Alex Cooper has a rebuttal. It's Anna on ZZU.
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do you have your midnight margaritas ready? Because Practical Magic 2 hits theaters this Friday. I really want to get a group of girls together and go see it. Here's Tame Impala with Loser on ZZU.

I think this is one of my songs of summer. Me and my son listened to it on repeat on the way to school. Here's Taylor Swift with I Knew It, I Knew You on ZZU.

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talking. Stella Lefty had to give Noah Kahan credit on one of her songs, and her borrowing from other artists seems to be a trend. We'll talk about it in 10 minutes. Here's Noah Kahan with Orbiter on ZZU.

That was Ariana Grande with Hate That I Made You Love Me on 92.9 ZZU, Spotify's most streamed song of the summer. Hey, it's Anna, and we've talked about this a little bit. First, a lefty had to give songwriting credit to Noah Kahan for the similarity between Boston and his song Stick Season. Then she had to give credit to The Chicks because her song Summer You Were Mine heavily borrows elements from The Chicks' 1998 hit There's Your Trouble. Now fans have found two more of her songs that have similarities to other songs. The chorus of Why Wouldn't We shares a resemblance to Blake Shelton's I'll Name the Dog. And the chorus of her song Misery is similar to A Million Dreams from The Greatest Showman. She really likes borrowing music. It's Anna on ZZU.

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Sierra and Russell Wilson are expecting another baby. This will be Sierra's fifth child and her fourth with Russell Wilson. It's Anna hanging out with you until 3 p.m. Here's Numb Little Bug on ZZU.

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That was Camila Cabello on 92.9 ZZU. Pumpkin Spice isn't going anywhere, but it may finally have some serious competition. New menu data shows caramel apple, apple pie, matcha chai, and even banana-inspired coffee flavors are quickly growing. Starbucks still has the strongest fall menu launch day ever after bringing back the pumpkin spice latte. I haven't been that impressed with the fall drinks I've gotten so far. I think I'll just stick to making it at home. It's Anna on ZZU.

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Taylor Swift is number one on country radio for the first time in 13 years with I Knew It, I Knew You. 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

course, Toy Story 5 got my son into Taylor Swift. Now the Paw Patrol Dino movie is making my son a Backstreet Boys fan. I love it. Here's Bottle Up on ZZU.

lot of people cut the cord and just do streaming apps now, but it might be time to reattach it. I'll tell you more coming up in less than 10 minutes on 92.9 ZZU.

0: That was Zara Larsson with Midnight Sun on 92.9 ZZU. So we cut the cord, but it might be time to reattach it. Since 2022, streaming prices have jumped more than 3 times the rate of inflation. Apple TV launched at $4.99 a month back in 2019 and has tripled. 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

That was Rachel Platten with Fight Song on ZZU. She's very active on Facebook, but mostly just posting videos of her singing that song. Here's Gracie Abrams with Hit the Wall.

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That was Taylor Swift on 92.9 ZZU. She is back in the number one spot on country radio for the first time in 13 years, thanks to her song for Toy Story 5, I Knew It, I Knew You. This is her 13th song to reach number one on country radio. Over the weekend, she was on some country radio programs, and she said there's a double meaning to some lyrics in the song. The word daze is spelled D-A-Z-E in the lyrics, but you could also think of it as D-A-Y-S. And the lines about parachutes and grass blades nod simultaneously to childhood memories and the literal point of view of toys. She is a lyrical genius. It's Anna on 92.9 ZZU.

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0: start. What's up? It's Joey and Lauren. Wake up with us in the morning on 92.9 ZZU and hang out with Ian in the afternoon.
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